0: guilty of uttering threats to cause death or bodily harm, breaching a release order, breaching a probation order, entering an enclosed land, and more. The details are available in the court report on energeticcity.ca. Members of local governments and the Union of BC Municipalities First Nation members are invited to attend a virtual information session for planning to strengthen the provincial economy. Brittany Anderson, Minister of State for Local Governments and Rural Communities, and Ravi Kalhan, Minister of Jobs and Economic Growth, will host a Look West information session on Monday, June 8th. Look West is a plan to deliver major projects and create good jobs while strengthening BC and Canada's economic security amid economic threats. Canada Day float registrations are now open for Fort St. John's annual parade. The city is asking for people to register in advance for the annual parade on July 1st via the City of Fort St. John's website. The festivities will start on June 30th from 6 p.m. to 11:30 p.m. with movies in the park, food trucks, farmers markets, and even a drone show. Finally, a screening of a documentary about the history of Treaty 8 will be in Fort St. John later this month. The film, Spirit of Treaty 8, will have two showings on Sunday, June 21st at the North Peace Cultural Center. The film is directed by Patrick Shannon, Indigenous director and member of the Haida Nation of the islands of Haida Gwaii. In between free community screenings will be a barbecue at the Green Space at 100th Avenue, 100th Street, courtesy of R360 Environmental Solutions. For other details on these stories and more, you can visit energeticcity.ca. That was your news update. Let's take a look at sports. While Greg Stewart captured Paralympic gold in the shot put, his toughest task this week was engaging with elementary school students. The two-time Paralympic gold medalist and current world champion visited Alwyn Holland Elementary School on Wednesday and said he was overwhelmed by the experience.
1: This has been such a humbling experience. The joy, the energy of these kids is something I don't think I've ever experienced before. The gratitude they're showing, the excitement they're showing, it's been such a welcoming experience.
0: Stewart was there participating in a year-end celebration of the Classroom Champions program, along with students from Alwyn Holland and Burt Ambrose Elementary. The initiative was begun by U.S. bobsledder Steve Messler and his sister, Dr. Lee Pariza, in 2009. And that's your look at sports. 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
6: 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According to Drive BC, nothing. I got nothing for you, but maybe you're out there. Maybe you see something. Hey, 787-2222. We got to know about it so we can pass it on to everybody else. When it comes to your weather, now that I can get a little more detailed on. Mainly cloudy through the rest of your evening with a small chance of showers overnight. Tonight, light winds and a low of 14 degrees. Tomorrow, mainly cloudy. Good chance of showers and even risk of thunderstorms tomorrow morning. By tomorrow afternoon, mainly cloudy and just a small chance of showers. We will see winds gusting to 50 and high in 19 tomorrow. And finally on Friday, 4-hour movies in the park. Indiana Jones, 7 p.m. on Friday. Sunny with a high of 17. 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
0: It's midweek, and that means the latest in local auction cattle prices, starting with steers. A 500-pound steer is worth between $6.55 and $7.22 per pound. A 600-pounder between $5.70 and $6.49 per pound. 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A 600 pounder, $5.25.

0: $4.95 and $5.75 per pound. Any 700-pound heifer will run between $4.75 and $5.29 per pound. Take a look at the futures markets right now. Hard red wheat is at $8.07 per bushel. Red feed wheat prices are at $7.66 per bushel. Canola is at $16.33 per bushel. Yellow peas are at $7.73 per bushel. And feed barley is at $5.22.
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Some George Strait for you. A check, yes or no? My name's Chris Walker. You're listening to the All Requests Ride Home. And I got to tell you, I don't know how we got here, but it's starting to feel like a bit of a throwback Thursday, don't you think? We got a couple of oldies but goodies and even more coming up for you. You got Brooks and Dunn on the way to help you with your boots scooting. But first, let's get in some T-R-O-U-B-L-E. Here's Travis Tritt on the All Request Ride Home. Yeah.

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8: In your Moose FM weather throughout the rest of your evening, it is going to be mainly cloudy with a small chance of showers overnight tonight, light winds, and a low of 14 degrees. Tomorrow, mainly cloudy, good chance of showers again, risk of thunderstorms in the morning, winds gusting to 50, and a high of 19. And finally, on Friday, sunny with a high of 17 degrees.
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4: In your Moose FM weather through the rest of your evening, it is going to be mainly cloudy with a small chance of showers overnight tonight, light winds, and a low of 14 degrees. Tomorrow, mainly cloudy, good chance of showers again, risk of thunderstorms in the morning, winds gusting to 50, and a high of 19. And finally, on Friday, sunny with a high of 17 degrees.
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Until the day I die, I wish I had a voice nearly as deep as that man's. That was, Nah, I can't do it. Paul Brandt on 100.1, Moose FM, Chris Walker with you. Not for much longer, though. About to log off for the rest of the day. Hey, to everybody who sent in requests, sent in songs, artists, or just hung out and chatted with the afternoon. Thanks so much, guys. Really appreciate it. Let's make sure we do it again tomorrow, shall we? I'm back at 2. Request show at 5. Take care. We'll see you tomorrow.

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4: Hey, it's Jordan Keeley, your MLA for Peace River North. When I ran, I made a commitment to you to represent our region honestly and to stay accountable to the people who put their trust in me. That hasn't changed. I've been asking tough questions, pushing for transparency, and speaking up on issues that matter right here at home. You deserve to know what's happening and to have someone who won't stay quiet. I'm here, I'm working, and I'm answering to you.
0: 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We're turning up the heat by giving you an incredible chance to win a pair of tickets to Country Thunder, happening June 26th to 28th in Calgary. Picture yourself experiencing some of the biggest names in country music.

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That is 2 years in a row. So thank you so much to all of our listeners. And if you haven't listened yet, catch the latest episode of the Before the Piece podcast brought to you by the Fort St. John Co-op. 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
0: 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We're turning up the heat by giving you an incredible chance to win a pair of tickets to Country Thunder, happening June 26th to 28th in Calgary. 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
12: In your Moose FM weather for the rest of your evening, it is going to be mainly cloudy with a small chance of showers overnight tonight, light winds, and a low of 14 degrees. Tomorrow, mainly cloudy, good chance of showers again, risk of thunderstorms in the morning, winds gusting to 50, and a high of 19. And finally, on Friday, sunny with a high of 17 degrees.
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11: In your Moose FM weather throughout the rest of your evening, it is going to be mainly cloudy with a small chance of showers overnight tonight, light winds, and a low of 14 degrees. Tomorrow, mainly cloudy, good chance of showers again, risk of thunderstorms in the morning, winds gusting to 50, and a high of 19. And finally, on Friday, sunny with a high of 17 degrees.
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9: In your Moose FM weather throughout the rest of your evening, it is going to be mainly cloudy with a small chance of showers overnight tonight, light winds, and a low of 14 degrees. Tomorrow, mainly cloudy, good chance of showers again, risk of thunderstorms in the morning, winds gusting to 50, and a high of 19. And finally, on Friday, sunny with a high of 17 degrees.
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12: In your Moose FM weather for the rest of your evening, it is going to be mainly cloudy with a small chance of showers overnight tonight, light winds, and a low of 14 degrees. Tomorrow, mainly cloudy, good chance of showers again, risk of thunderstorms in the morning, winds gusting to 50, and a high of 19. And finally, on Friday, sunny with a high of 17 degrees.
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8: In your Moose FM weather for the rest of your evening, it is going to be mainly cloudy with a small chance of showers overnight tonight, light winds, and a low of 14 degrees. Tomorrow, mainly cloudy, good chance of showers again, risk of thunderstorms in the morning, winds gusting to 50, and a high of 19. And finally, on Friday, sunny with a high of 17 degrees.
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4: In your Moose FM weather throughout the rest of your evening, it is going to be mainly cloudy with a small chance of showers overnight tonight, light winds, and a low of 14 degrees. Tomorrow, mainly cloudy, good chance of showers again, risk of thunderstorms in the morning, winds gusting to 50, and a high of 19. And finally, on Friday, sunny with a high of 17 degrees.
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11: In your Moose FM weather throughout the rest of your evening, it is going to be mainly cloudy with a small chance of showers overnight tonight, light winds, and a low of 14 degrees. Tomorrow, mainly cloudy, good chance of showers again, risk of thunderstorms in the morning, winds gusting to 50, and a high of 19. And finally, on Friday, sunny with a high of 17 degrees.
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9: In your Moose FM weather throughout the rest of your evening, it is going to be mainly cloudy with a small chance of showers overnight tonight, light winds, and a low of 14 degrees. Tomorrow, mainly cloudy, good chance of showers again, risk of thunderstorms in the morning, winds gusting to 50, and a high of 19. And finally, on Friday, sunny with a high of 17 degrees.
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3: 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It's Luke Bryan.
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4: Breaker 19, this here's a rubber duck. You got a copy on me, Big Ben? Come on. Yeah, 10-4, Big Ben, for sure, for sure. By golly, it's clean, clear to Flagtown. Come on. Yeah, it's a big 10-4 there, Big Ben. Yeah, we definitely got the front door, good buddy. Mercy sakes alive, looks like we got us a convoy.
5: It was the dark of the moon on the 6th of June in a Kenworth pulling logs. Cab over Pete with a reefer on and a Jimmy hauling hogs. We is heading for Bear on I-10 about a mile out of Shaky Town. I says, Pigpen, this here's a rubber duck and I'm about to put the hammer down.

0: You want to back off them hogs? 10-4, about 5 miles or so. 10, roger, them hogs is getting intense up here.
1: By the time we got into Tulsa Town, we had 85 trucks in all. But they's a roadblock up on the Cloverleaf, and them bears is wall to wall. Yeah, them smokies as thick as bugs on a bumper. They even had a bear in the air. I says, calling all trucks, this here's the duck. We about to go.

0: Pin. 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Yeah, them hulk is starting to close up my sinuses. Mercy sakes, you better back off another 10.
1: Well, we rolled up Interstate 44 like a rocket sled on rails. We tore up all of our swindle sheets and left them setting on the scales. By the time we hit that shy town, them bears was getting smart. They'd brought up some reinforcements from the Illinois National Guard. There's armored cars and tanks and jeeps and rigs of every size. Yeah, them chicken coops was full of bears and choppers filled the skies. Well, we shot the line, we went for broke with 1,000 screaming trucks and 11 long-haired friends of Jesus in a chartreuse microbus.
0: Just Sodbuster, come on there, yeah. 10-4 Sodbuster, listen, you want to put that microbus in behind that suicide jockey? Yeah, he's hauling dynamite and he needs all the help he can get.
1: Well, we laid a strip for the Jersey Shore and prepared to cross the line. I could see the bridge was lined with bears, but it didn't have a doggone dime. I says, Pigpen, this here's a rubber duck. We just ain't a-gonna pay no toll. So we crashed the gate doing 98. I says, let them truckers

0: 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We're going to back on out here, so keep the bugs off your glass and the bears off your tail.
1: 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We sound a little something like this. We could sound like this.

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1: This girl looks like you need one more. Yeah, I bet you've heard that one before. 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I know it sounds like a pickup line. I'm standing over here all by ourselves, and you ain't looking to no one else.

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11: In your Moose FM weather throughout the rest of your evening, it is going to be mainly cloudy with a small chance of showers overnight tonight, light winds, and a low of 14 degrees. Tomorrow, mainly cloudy, good chance of showers again, risk of thunderstorms in the morning, winds gusting to 50, and a high of 19. And finally, on Friday, sunny with a high of 17 degrees.
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0: 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We're turning up the heat by giving you an incredible chance to win a pair of tickets to Country Thunder, happening June 26th to 28th in Calgary. Picture yourself experiencing some of the biggest names in country music. Pussum.

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3: In your Moose FM weather for the rest of your evening, it is going to be mainly cloudy with a small chance of showers overnight tonight, light winds, and a low of 14 degrees. Tomorrow, mainly cloudy, good chance of showers again, risk of thunderstorms in the morning, winds gusting to 50, and a high of 19. And finally, on Friday, sunny with a high of 17 degrees.
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9: In your Moose FM weather throughout the rest of your evening, it is going to be mainly cloudy with a small chance of showers overnight tonight, light winds, and a low of 14 degrees. Tomorrow, mainly cloudy, good chance of showers again, risk of thunderstorms in the morning, winds gusting to 50, and a high of 19. And finally, on Friday, sunny with a high of 17 degrees.
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0: 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We're turning up the heat by giving you an incredible chance to win a pair of tickets to Country Thunder, happening June 26th to 28th in Calgary. Picture yourself experiencing some of the biggest names in country music.

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6: In your Moose FM weather for the rest of your evening, it is going to be mainly cloudy with a small chance of showers overnight tonight, light winds, and a low of 14 degrees. Tomorrow, mainly cloudy, good chance of showers again, risk of thunderstorms in the morning, winds gusting to 50, and a high of 19. And finally, on Friday, sunny with a high of 17 degrees.
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2: In your Moose FM weather throughout the rest of the day today, will be mainly cloudy with a good chance of showers and even a risk of thunderstorms this morning. By this afternoon, mainly cloudy and just a small chance of showers. Winds will be gusting to 50 today. We'll see a high of 19 this afternoon. Tomorrow, sunny with a high of 17. And then on Saturday, cloudy with a chance of showers and a high of 18 degrees.
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2: In your Moose FM weather throughout the rest of the day today, will be mainly cloudy with a good chance of showers and even a risk of thunderstorms this morning. By this afternoon, mainly cloudy and just a small chance of showers. Winds will be gusting to 50 today. We'll see a high of 19 this afternoon. Tomorrow, sunny with a high of 17. And then on Saturday, cloudy with a chance of showers and a high of 18 degrees.
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0: 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We sound a little something like this.
1: 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It's my kind of place.
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0: 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They would like to thank you folks for kindly dropping in. You're all invited back again to this locality to have a heaping helping of their hospitality. Beverly Hillbillies, that's what they call them now. Nice folks. Y'all come back here. Yeah?
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3: In your Moose FM weather throughout the rest of the day today, will be mainly cloudy with a good chance of showers and even a risk of thunderstorms this morning. By this afternoon, mainly cloudy and just a small chance of showers. Winds will be gusting to 50 today. We'll see a high of 19 this afternoon. Tomorrow, sunny with a high of 17. And then on Saturday, cloudy with a chance of showers and a high of 18 degrees.
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7: In your Moose FM weather throughout the rest of the day today will be mainly cloudy with a good chance of showers and even a risk of thunderstorms this morning. By this afternoon, mainly cloudy and just a small chance of showers. Winds will be gusting to 50 today. We'll see a high of 19 this afternoon. Tomorrow, sunny with a high of 17. And then on Saturday, cloudy with a chance of showers and a high of 18 degrees.
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4: In your Moose FM weather throughout the rest of the day today will be mainly cloudy with a good chance of showers and even a risk of thunderstorms this morning. By this afternoon, mainly cloudy and just a small chance of showers. Winds will be gusting to 50 today. We'll see a high of 19 this afternoon. Tomorrow, sunny with a high of 17. And then on Saturday, cloudy with a chance of showers and a high of 18 degrees.
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4: In your Moose FM weather throughout the rest of the day today will be mainly cloudy with a good chance of showers and even a risk of thunderstorms this morning. By this afternoon, mainly cloudy and just a small chance of showers. Winds will be gusting to 50 today. We'll see a high of 19 this afternoon. Tomorrow, sunny with a high of 17. And then on Saturday, cloudy with a chance of showers and a high of 18 degrees.
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So thank you so much to all of our listeners. 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
6: In your Moose FM weather throughout the rest of the day today will be mainly cloudy with a good chance of showers and even a risk of thunderstorms this morning. By this afternoon, mainly cloudy and just a small chance of showers. Winds will be gusting to 50 today. We'll see a high of 19 this afternoon. Tomorrow, sunny with a high of 17. And then on Saturday, cloudy with a chance of showers and a high of 18 degrees.
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7: In your Moose FM weather through the rest of the day today, will be mainly cloudy with a good chance of showers and even a risk of thunderstorms this morning. By this afternoon, mainly cloudy and just a small chance of showers. Winds will be gusting to 50 today. We'll see a high of 19 this afternoon. Tomorrow, sunny with a high of 17. And then on Saturday, cloudy with a chance of showers and a high of 18 degrees.
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6: In your Moose FM weather throughout the rest of the day today will be mainly cloudy with a good chance of showers and even a risk of thunderstorms this morning. By this afternoon, mainly cloudy and just a small chance of showers. Winds will be gusting to 50 today. We'll see a high of 19 this afternoon. Tomorrow, sunny with a high of 17. And then on Saturday, cloudy with a chance of showers and a high of 18 degrees.
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4: In your Moose FM weather throughout the rest of the day today, will be mainly cloudy with a good chance of showers and even a risk of thunderstorms this morning. By this afternoon, mainly cloudy and just a small chance of showers. Winds will be gusting to 50 today. We'll see a high of 19 this afternoon. Tomorrow, sunny with a high of 17. And then on Saturday, cloudy with a chance of showers and a high of 18 degrees.
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3: In your Moose FM weather throughout the rest of the day today will be mainly cloudy with a good chance of showers and even a risk of thunderstorms this morning. By this afternoon, mainly cloudy and just a small chance of showers. Winds will be gusting to 50 today. We'll see a high of 19 this afternoon. Tomorrow, sunny with a high of 17. Then on Saturday, cloudy with a chance of showers and a high of 18 degrees.
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2: From the energeticcity.ca newsroom, this is what's happening right now.
0: Terrace Construction is looking to extend its mining operation in Taylor by gaining approval from the district and ALC. The proposed mining area comprises 3.67 hectares within an 18.26 hectare mine permit area. Specifically, the company is applying for an extension to their gravel extraction permit until 2043, as well as permission to remove 520,000 cubic meters of aggregate for commercial use. The Hairbin Salon and Barbershop has donated $3,200 to the Fort St. John Women's Resource Society. The funds were raised during the salon's 40th anniversary event, and the society says it is going towards a redesign of the building to prioritize accessibility in the front. The society is also fundraising by raffling off a side-by-side until June 18th. Registration is now open with the City of Fort St. John for entries into this year's Canada Day Parade. This year, the festivities will stretch across 2 days, with the city's first ever drone show taking place in the evening of June 30th, alongside food trucks and a farmer's market. For the parade, you have until June 22nd to register your float or car online with the city. For all the details on this story and more, you can visit energeticcity.ca. That was your news update. Let's take a look at sports. Paralympic Greg Stewart stopped by Allen Holland Elementary as part of the school's Classroom Champions program. Stewart is a gold medal shot put athlete, and in addition to holding virtual assemblies with the students since January, he was able to stop by the school in person yesterday. That's your look at sports. Traffic and weather is next.
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3: Good morning. Today we're going to see a few showers ending near noon, then clearing sky, risk of a thunderstorm through the morning. Some wind, southwest 30, gusting to 50 this morning, and a high 19, a UV of 4. Clear sky tonight. That wind dies down. We dip to 9 degrees. Tomorrow, increasing cloudiness again in the morning. Some wind at a high of 18, a UV of 5. And Saturday, showers and 14 degrees. It's 13 degrees. The Moose right now, we're getting some light rain. Wind southeast at 10 kilometers an hour. Sunrise is at 4:21 this morning. Looking at traffic here in town, 104th and 102nd streets between 109th and 111th Aves are closed, as is Peace River Road between 110th and 112th Ave. Now 105th Ave east of 90th Street and 92nd Street south of 112th Ave have been partially closed for construction. It says they'll be closed until early June, so I'm not sure if that's wrapped up yet, but we're keeping an eye on it. And then 112th Avenue between 93rd and 100th Streets is partially closed until late June. Outside of town, still some road sweeping going on Highway 29. That starts up at 8 a.m. You'll see them washing bridges today, so it'll be down to a single lane where crews are working. Also starting at 8 a.m., some utility work on Highway 97 between the Mile 80 frontage and Aiken Creek Road. It'll be down to single lane alternating traffic there. And until about 6:30 this morning, you'll see some road sweeping along the Alaska Highway here in town between the Taylor Bridge and Julia Frontage, so we'll keep an eye on that as well. If you see something else going on, call or text me on the Fort City Chrysler line at 787-2222.
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0: some Kelsea Ballerini to start your morning. It's Dub and Emma on the FSJ Return It Morning Show. Good morning.
1: Hi.
0: Is that new Kelsea Ballerini? Do you know?
1: No, that one's from a while back.
0: Is it? I don't think I've really heard it before.
1: Yeah, we are playing a new Kelsea Ballerini, newer. It's called Baggage, I think. But that one's been around for some time. I'd have to look up how long, but anyway.
0: I love her. Mm-hmm. She's so good.
1: Yeah, boy.
0: All the female country artists are so good. And they're all, like, changing the landscape of country music, but, like, in a very traditional-esque way. Mm-hmm. Whereas I'm feeling like lately a lot of the up-and-coming male country artists are like, I'm country, but there's a rap beat behind me. And yeah. I'm like, that's not, at least for me, that's not the same. You know what I mean? I love it. Megan Maroney just kicked off her Cloud 9 tour.
1: Yeah.
0: And it looks incredible. She's pulling like deep cuts, like B-side from her Am I OK album and mm-hmm. playing them at her concert because she started with her whole emo cowgirl shtick and she's carried that through her next couple of albums. So
1: yeah,
0: it's great to see.
1: Is she coming anywhere near us?
0: No.
1: Sadness.
0: Her only Canadian stop? Toronto.
1: Yeah.
0: Which is awful because what does Toronto know about country music?
1: Well, they got 14 million people in which to find enough to fill an arena, I guess.
0: Yeah. She came to Vancouver last time, but I guess it probably didn't work so well with her schedule. Mm-hmm. Or maybe she had to pay too much to come into Canada twice.
1: Yeah. And who knows? They always announce parts of a tour and then they announce more.
0: Isn't that terrible? I hate that. Mm-hmm. Just tell me everything at once. Just like, I don't know how I feel about me buying tour tickets before I've heard the album. Do you know what I mean?
1: Yeah.
0: I'm like, yeah, I want to see you, but what if I hate this album? Like
1: that you're going to spend a third or two thirds of the show playing.
0: Exactly. Right? That's how I felt with Shania Twain last time she was in Edmonton. I was like, I love you, Shania Twain. I hate this new album, though. And that's how most of the arena felt. It was pretty dead silent in there.
1: Yeah.
0: It was the most awkward concert I've ever been in before. She's releasing music this summer. I hope it's good. Do you think it'll... Do you have hope?
1: I don't. I'll be honest with you. Hey, whatever. Do what you like. But, you know. If I'm going to see Shania Twain, I'm going to hear her sing You Win My Love. And, you know, The Woman in Me. You know, the new album could be a perfect 10 out of 10. And yeah. I'd still be like, awesome. Can you play Dance with the One Who Brought You, please? You know yeah. what I mean? I'd be like, I'm here for that.
0: Could you please play Party for Two?
1: Right?
0: Yeah. No, I totally get that. She's getting a biopic made about her.
1: I'd watch that.
0: They just announced it. It'll be very interesting.
1: I've watched a documentary that she was heavily involved in that came out like 5 years ago or something that was good, but I wonder who's going to play her in the biopic.
0: Who do you think? Who would you get to play Shania Twain?
1: That's good. That's a great question. I have to think hard about that.
0: We can circle back.
1: Who would play Shania Twain in a biopic?
0: And how old are you playing Shania Twain? Because she didn't have her first chart hit until she was 30. So are you doing like a young Shania who's trying to become?
1: I feel like that's such a big part of her story is how she was raised, right?
0: Yeah.
1: And her life as a kid in Timmins, Ontario. So I feel like they'd have two. There'd be an actress who's playing her as a kid.
0: Yeah.
1: Either if they just tell the story linearly or if they do flashbacks yeah. or something, and then they'd have the actress or actor playing her, you know,
0: older. Yeah.
1: Kind of around that era. I feel like they'd have to cast someone who kind of resembles Shania in the era where she was like, three albums in a row that went diamond status.
0: Yeah.
1: You know what I mean? So this sort of like 94, 95 to the early 2000s mm-hmm. where it was just like, banger, banger, banger. You know what I mean?
0: Yeah.
1: And I think you also kind of get you would be able to capture the drama surrounding when her and Mutt Lange broke up
0: mm-hmm.
1: because Mutt Lange cheated on her with her best friend. And then she married the husband of her best friend after they broke up. And they just kind of, everyone just swapped partners.
0: Drama.
1: Right, so like, I think you capture that all in the yeah. same sort of era. So
0: okay,
1: anyway,
0: interesting.
1: I just don't know who that person is.
0: I'll yet. Get you to think on that. We'll circle yeah. back if you have an idea about who should play Shania Twain. 787-2222.
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4: 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You're at home here.

0: beautiful.
1: She don't know why trivia was so hard last night either.
0: Is it because she don't know anything?
1: Ouch! Wow! Wow!
0: So tough night at trivia, hey?
1: Dude, it was so hard. Yeah. It was some of the lowest scores across the board we've seen in like months.
0: So everyone was struggling. Everyone, it was just hard trivia.
1: Yeah, I think the best someone did on a round was 8 out of 10.
0: Okay.
1: That was the best.
0: But I feel like there's typically tens.
1: Lots right? of tens. Most people were hovering around 6 out of 10. A couple people got 0 on a few rounds. Like, it was so hard.
0: Just a rough night for everyone, eh?
1: Yeah.
0: Yeah.
1: It was so hard. All the questions were about, like, dead people. Like, mm-hmm. like pop culture questions from 1930. Why would I know that? So anyways, it was fun. It was still packed. But it was so hard. Yeah, it does make the loss feel easier, though, because we didn't win last night.
0: But when everyone's sort of lost, is what you're saying.
1: Exactly.
0: Well, I guess there was still someone who came in first, just with not a great score.
1: Yeah, very low points.
0: It's sort of like if it's raining at the Masters, and they're like, well, the winner had -3 on the week, and you're like, ooh,
1: yeah,
0: that's a rough time at the golf course.
1: That's exactly what it felt like last night. So that's okay. We're going to regroup. Mm-hmm. We'll be back next week.
0: What's your team name again?
1: Not Fast, Just Furious.
0: Ah, yeah.
1: But then we realized last night everyone at the table was wearing glasses. So we're like, maybe we need to do a pun on glasses next season. We're really not sure. We haven't had one wheel short of a unicycle was a great name. And we retired it when the Brits left.
0: Yeah.
1: And now we've just kind of been unable to find a name that feels true to our spirit.
0: Not Fast, Just Furious,
1: you know.
0: And now everyone's wearing glasses, so
1: yeah, I don't know.
0: Four eyes, two brain cells. No. So I'm not good at naming these types of things.
1: Yeah, we want like a pun, and we can't be the Brainy Bunch because that's already a team.
0: Yeah, that's an okay pun, the Brainy Bunch.
1: Yeah, we'll work on it though. I'll come to you and I have some workshopped ideas. The problem is no one has any opinions on the team. So I present a list. I'm like, what do you guys think? Everyone's like, I don't know. Just pick. And then we end up with what? Not Fast, Just Furious? Now I am furious. You're right.
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0: A resident from the Lower Mainland has pled guilty to illegally killing a moose while hunting south of Fort Nelson. The man committed 2 violations under the Wildlife Act in September of 2022, hunting a moose outside open season and failing to complete the required kill report in October. As part of his sentence, he will pay a fine of $6,998 to the Habitat Conservation Trust Foundation, as well as have all wildlife parts seized by the Crown and a 3-year hunting ban. A screening of a documentary about the history of Treaty 8 will be in Fort St. John later this month. The film, Spirit of Treaty 8, will have 2 showings on Sunday, June 21st at the North Peace Cultural Center. In between free community screenings, there will be a barbecue at the Green Space at 100th Avenue and 100th Street, courtesy of R360 Environmental Solutions. Members of local governments and the Union of BC Municipalities First Nations members are invited to attend a virtual information session on planning to strengthen the provincial economy. Brittany Anderson, Minister of State for Local Governments and Rural Communities, and Ravi Callan, Minister of Jobs and Economic Growth, will host a look at Look West information sessions on Monday, June 8th. Look West is a plan to deliver major projects and create good jobs while strengthening BC and Canada's economy securely amid economic threats. For all the details on this story and more, you can visit energeticcity.ca. That was your news update. Let's take a look at sports. While Greg Stewart captured Paralympic gold in shot put, his toughest task this week was engaging with elementary school students. The 2-time Paralympic gold medalist and current world champion visited Alwyn Holland Elementary School on Wednesday and said he was overwhelmed by the experience. Stewart was there participating in a year-end celebration of the Classroom Champions program. The initiative started by the U.S. bobsledder Steve Mesler and his daughter, Dr. Leah Pesler, in 2009. That's your look at sports. 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
5: Good morning. We're going to see a few showers through the day that wrap up around noon. Then we'll see clearing sky. Along with those showers, a risk of a thunderstorm. See some wind, southwest 30, gusting to 50 this morning, a high of 19 degrees, a UV of 4. Clear sky tonight will dip to a low of 9 degrees. For tomorrow, increasing cloudiness in the morning and a high of 18 with a UV of 5. And then showers on Saturday and a high of 14. 13 degrees now at the Moose. It's lightly raining. Wind east-southeast at 7 kilometers an hour. Looking at traffic, we've got some construction. So 105th Ave east of 90th Street and 92nd Street south of 112th Ave partially closed due to construction until, quote, early June. So that should be wrapping up soon. 112th Ave between 93rd and 100th Streets is partially closed until late this month. 104th Street between 109th and 111th Aves is fully closed till about midsummer. And then 102nd Street between 109th and 111th Avenues and Peace River Road between 110th and 112th Avenues fully closed until early fall. Outside of town, some work going on Highway 29. They're doing some bridge washing. So starting at 8 o'clock, you'll see the highway down to a single lane where crews are working. Some work on the Alaska Highway between Mile 80 Frontage and Aitken Creek Road as starting at 8 o'clock. It'll also be down to a single lane there. And until 6:30, some road sweeping going on the Alaska Highway between the Taylor Bridge and Julia Frontage, so just north of town, well, mile 54, basically. Watch for slow-moving vehicles. If you see something else going on, call or text me on the Fort City Chrysler line, 787-2222.
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We think your favorite local business deserves a break. So nominate them for the Burger King Coffee Break at moosefm.ca/coffeebreak. 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So make sure yours is on the list.

0: So I've come across an app that I am absolutely loving. Okay? It's called the Rooster app. Or Roost app, not Rooster. The Roost app. It's slow social media. Yeah, that was good, wasn't
1: it? It's good.
0: It's an app where, okay, you download it and you get to pick four birds off the hop, right? And they give you a whole list of birds you can scroll through. I have like a Canadian goose, a black-capped chickadee, and then some tropical birds in my flock. Then you befriend people. Now the app also promotes pen pals with people all over the world. So it doesn't you don't have to know anyone to get this app and to use it. But if you know someone, you can invite them to join the app, become friends with them. And then you can send them messages. You can send pictures, videos, voice messages, GIFs. And you use one of the birds from your flock to send the message. And it takes the bird the same amount of time that it would take it to fly to like actually deliver the message to someone.
1: Yeah.
0: So for example, I got Dub to download the app and he sent me, was it a snail or an emperor penguin the other day?
1: It was definitely a snail.
0: Yeah. And it took probably 8 minutes to get across Fort St. John, the snail or so.
1: Yeah, 8 minutes to cross from where I'm sitting to where you're sitting.
0: Yeah. And then I sent my sister a black-capped chickadee. It took about 3 days for it to get over there. And you can earn rare birds, and you can like play games to make your birds a little faster, gain XP. And I absolutely love it. It's been so much fun.
1: Mm-hmm.
0: I especially love it when you just open the message and it's just stupid. Do you know what I mean?
1: Yeah.
0: You're like, this took 4 days to get here.
1: Right.
0: And it's a SpongeBob GIF. It's been great. I got Dub to download it. Lisa in promotion, she was very interested in it. Maybe I'm going to have an international pen pal. We'll see.
1: Mm-hmm.
0: I love it, though. It's a great way. Like, my friends and I, we like to send letters, but none of my friends own houses. So we all are renting, which means our addresses are all changing constantly.
1: Yeah.
0: And that gets a little tricky with letter writing. So this app is kind of the same thing, same weight, which is good for your brain, not to have instant gratification all the time. It's very fun. I can't wait to get more birds and more friends.
1: Are there birds you're trying to get?
0: I'm not quite sure yet. I know you can gain more birds. I don't know quite how. I still got a little bit I got to learn about the app.
1: Yeah, because I gained one yesterday for, I don't know, something happened. It was like, hey, you've got this joining your flock now. And I was like, neat.
0: Yeah.
1: Yeah, it was an egret or something.
0: And you have like a passport too. So when you send your birds off to different countries, it builds your passport.
1: Mm-hmm.
0: Yeah, it's very neat. I love it. It's called Roost, if you're interested in it. Very fun. Dub has an emperor penguin. It walks everywhere.
1: Yeah.
0: Takes forever. Highly, highly recommend.
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0: Terrace Construction is looking to extend its mining operation in Taylor by gaining approval from the district and the ALC. The proposed mining area comprises of 3.6 hectares within an 18.2 hectare mine permit area. Specifically, the company is applying for an extension to their gravel extraction permit until 2043, as well as permission to remove 520,000 cubic meters of aggregate for commercial use. The Hairbin Salon and Barbershop has donated $3,200 to the Fort St. John Women's Resource Society. The funds were raised during the salon's 40th anniversary event, and the society says it is going towards a redesign of the building to prioritize accessibility at the front. The society is also fundraising by raffling off a side-by-side until June 18th. Registration is now open with the City of Fort St. John for entries into this year's Canada Day Parade. This year, the festivities will stretch across 2 days, with the city's first ever drone show taking place in the evening of June 30th, alongside food trucks and a farmers market. For the parade, you have until June 22nd to register your float or car online with the city. For all the details on this story and more, you can visit energeticcity.ca. That was your news update. Let's take a look at sports. Paralympic Greg Stewart stopped by Allen Holwyn Elementary as part of the school's Classroom Champions program. Stewart is a gold medal shot put athlete, and in addition to holding virtual assemblies with the students since January, he was able to stop by the school in person yesterday. That's your look at sports. 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
4: Good morning. A few showers in near noon, then we'll see the sky clear up. Along with those showers, a risk of a thunderstorm this morning, and wind, southwest 30 gusting to 50 k an hour. We'll see a high 19, UV index of 4. Tonight, clear sky, wind southwest 30 gusting to 50, becoming light this evening, a low of 9. Increasing cloudiness again tomorrow morning. We'll see a high of 18 with a UV index of 5, and then Saturday, showers and a high of 14. At Moose FM, we're sitting at 13 degrees, still seeing some light rain. Wind east-southeast at 7 kilometers an hour. To traffic now in town, some road closures due to construction. 104th Street between 109th and 111th Aves is closed till midsummer, as is 102nd Street between 109th and 111th Avenues, and Peace River Road between 110th and 112th Aves, though those both are fully closed until early fall. 105th Avenue east of 90th Street and 92nd Street south of 112th Ave are partially closed till, quote, early June, according to the city. So I assume those projects will be wrapping up soon. 112th Ave between 93rd and 100th Streets also partially closed until later this month. Outside of town, up the Alaska Highway between Mile 80 Frontage and Aiken Creek Road, some utility work starting up at 8 a.m. It'll be down to single lane alternating traffic there. To Highway 29, some bridge maintenance, some bridge washing going on. So where crews are working starting at 8 a.m., you'll see single lane alternating traffic along Highway 29 between here and Hudson's Hope. Now, if you see something else going on, you can call or text me on the Fort City Chrysler line at 787-2222.
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4: A new study released today by the Canadian Climate Institute suggests that Ottawa's energy deal with Alberta will do little to reduce Canada's emissions. The analysis also says the minimal benefits from the Alberta Memorandum of Understanding are not enough to offset the prospect of increased oil production. That is mainly because of inefficiencies in the changes to Alberta's industrial carbon system. Last month, Prime Minister Mark Carney and Alberta Premier Danielle Smith signed an implementation agreement on industrial carbon pricing to bring Alberta's effective carbon price, which is the market price for carbon credits, to $130 per ton by 2040. The headline price in Alberta would also reach $100 per ton by 2027 before rising to $130 per ton by 2035. The difference between the effective carbon price and the headline price is in the way companies accumulate credits to comply with their emission limits. The agreement also relaxed those stringency rates to effectively give industries more leniency on how much they're allowed to emit. While the new carbon price structure is also more lenient than the previous federal carbon price backstop, Ottawa has been selling the new model as stronger because of the impact it will have on the province's credit market, despite choosing not to enforce the federal standard that was more stringent. Looking at the market numbers now, West Texas Intermediate crude oil down $3.18 to $92.81 a share, barrel. Natural gas is up just about 10 cents to $3.31 per MMBTU. ARC Resources shares down 2 cents to $31.94. Pembina Pipeline up 52 cents to $68 even a share. And Cenovus down 49 cents to $40.51.
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0: I'm here, yeah, I'm just saying. One Moose FM, Dub and Emma on the FSJ Return of Morning Show on this Thursday, which happens to be National Cheese Day. I love to say that I think when aliens discover our civilization in a million years, one of the things they're going to talk about is, what is this fermented dairy product, this cheese that they made?
1: Do you think they're going to wonder why we have so much of it buried underground?
0: Maybe.
1: Like, do you think maybe they'll think that we worshipped cheese?
0: I don't know if they'll think we worshipped it. They might, but I think they're just going to be like, this is a magical thing that they've created. I think it's one of mankind's greatest triumphs.
1: Really?
0: Humankind, I should
1: say. You're that into cheese?
0: I love cheese, and I feel like there's so many cultures that have cheese, an aversion of it.
1: Sure,
0: it's just delicious. I love cheese.
1: What's your favorite cheese?
0: Oh, man. I mean, I'm so easy. Because I honestly just really like a good old cheddar, to be honest.
1: Yeah.
0: But like Brie's great. Mm-hmm. Gouda's great. I like goat cheese. I like Fima. I like a feta. I just love cheese, man. I put it on as many things and in as many things as I can. I'll be honest with you.
1: I love that. I had a charcuterie board for the first time not long ago, and I don't know what the cheese was, but I was really liking the cheese on the board, and I wanted to try and recreate it at home, but I was too overwhelmed by all the choices of cheese and crackers and the combos.
0: Yeah. Yeah.
1: It's a world that is very complex, but I'm like very curious about.
0: Yeah. And I mean, I'm not into the complexity of it in that way, but that's what I think is so great about cheese is there's sort of like, you can get as bougie as you like, but you can also just be working class cheese, right? You can just like your old cheddar. You just like your Swiss. You know what I mean?
1: It's true. When I worked at a brewery in Edmonton, we sold beer cheese. Mm-hmm. Have you ever had beer cheese?
0: I think so, yeah.
1: Delish. It's just like, if you haven't had it, imagine like a cheese stick, but just like insanely salty.
0: Yeah.
1: Just super salty. It pairs so well with beer and other drinks.
0: And keeps you drinking because it's so salty.
1: Well, yeah. But if you don't think about that part, it was just delish. And whenever the cheese guys came, it was a great day. Mm-hmm. Great day.
0: I mean, I love I love a steak that is cooked well, but not well done.
1: Sure.
0: Cooked a medium rare. But man, you can instantly make that steak go over the moon for me by adding melted blue cheese. You know what I mean? I just love it.
1: No, you lost me.
0: Oh, well.
1: Melted blue cheese on a steak?
0: Yeah. Hell yeah, man. Blue cheese and steak are just chef's kiss. Have you ever tried it?
1: No.
0: Oh, it's amazing.
1: I hate you right now. What?
0: Amazing. Blue cheese and a good salad is good.
1: Why would you bastardize steak like that?
0: Because it's good. Tastes exceptional.
1: Did you try that on purpose for the first time or was it on accident?
0: No, I think it was on purpose. It was like 20 something years ago. It was a restaurant and they're like, get the steak with the blue cheese. And I was like, I'll try that. And I was like, what is this?
1: Have you tried to recreate it at home?
0: I don't think I have. No, but that's a whole other conversation.
1: Yeah, good.
0: About
1: don't.
0: Being intimidated by making steak.
1: Yeah, anyway. Good. Stay that way if you're going to put blue cheese on it. Jeez.
0: I'm allowed to like what I like, Emma.
1: No, you're not. There's a line. There's a limit. Know your limit. Stay within it, Dub. Okay.
0: What a vibe this morning from you. You changed one of our breaks without asking me. Now you're like, you're not allowed to like blue cheese.
1: Gross. I just can't. I can't stand with that.
0: It's really good.
1: I'm Emma Foose. I do not endorse this message. Okay.
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0: I don't know. Tomorrow, we're not going to be in studio.
1: Nope.
0: We're going to be live on location, 6 a.m. until 6 p.m. We won't be there till 6 p.m., but Mr. Chris Walker will be.
1: Mm-hmm.
0: It's all going to be happening at Safeway for the North Peace Seniors Housing Society Radiothon, sponsored by Smith Fuel Services.
1: And yeah, we're trying to raise about $85,000 or so to help them replace the building, the roof on Building 1, and support all the many things that they do for seniors who live and work in the housing area that they offer. They have four buildings that they manage, and that's 144 units that offer everything from fully independent living to supported units with daily meals. But of course, as our community ages, so do our buildings. I mean, maybe your grandparents lived in this place, mm-hmm. have lived, are living, going to live.
0: Yeah.
1: You may live in a place like this one day. And so it's absolutely worth your time and energy and every little bit of money you can offer to help keep this wonderful place going. And every little bit helps. Mm-hmm. You know, if you only got a couple dollars, that's fine. You got $10, that's great. You got more than that, that's also excellent. And we're going to be able to take your cash, your checks, your card, if you've got that, you know, debit, Interac, or credit card, whatever it happens to be. Just come by, say hello, make a donation, and you can help get this reality of a new roof on Building 1, make it happen, you know?
0: Absolutely. Like Dub said, no donation is too small or too large. Your $5 will be as impactful as your $100 will be. We need to work together on this. Unless one person wants to donate $85,000, then we can pack up and go home. But like I said, we won't be in studio tomorrow. We're going to be live 6 a.m. until 6 p.m. at Safeway. We would love to see you. I know that there's parking lot paving happening right now, but the Totem Mall side of the parking lot is now back open.
1: Yeah.
0: So you can come see us. Come from that direction.
1: You can also, I believe, get on from the highway.
0: Yes.
1: Yeah. So it's just you won't be able to get on from 100th Street right now.
0: Yeah.
1: Yeah.
0: So there's no excuses. Now you know. So come and see us 6 a.m. till 6 p.m. at Safeway. 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
0: A resident from the Lower Mainland has pled guilty to illegally killing a moose while hunting south of Fort Nelson. The man committed two violations under the Wildlife Act in September of 2022, hunting a moose outside open season and failing to complete the required kill report in October. As part of his sentence, he will pay a fine of $6,998 to the Habitat Conservation Trust Foundation, as well as have all wildlife parts seized by the Crown and a 3-year hunting ban. A screening of a documentary about the history of Treaty 8 will be in Fort St. John later this month. The film Spirit of Treaty 8 will have two showings on Sunday, June 21st at the North Peace Cultural Center. In between free community screenings, there will be a barbecue at the Green Space at 100th Avenue and 100th Street, courtesy of R360 Environmental Solutions. Members of local governments and Union of BC Municipalities First Nations members are invited to attend a virtual information session on planning to strengthen the provincial economy. Brittany Anderson, Minister of State for Local Governments and Rural Communities, and Ravi Kallan, Minister of Jobs and Economic Growth, will host a Look West information session on Monday, June 8th. Look West is a plan to deliver major projects and create good jobs while strengthening BC and Canada's economy securely amid economic threats. For all the details on this story and more, you can visit energeticcity.ca. That was your news update. Let's take a look at sports. While Greg Stewart captured Paralympic gold in shot put, his toughest task this week was engaging with elementary school students. The 2-time Paralympic gold medalist and current world champion visited Alwyn Holland Elementary School on Wednesday. He said he was overwhelmed by the experience. Stewart was there participating in a year-end celebration of the Classroom Champions program. The initiative started by the U.S. bobsledder Steve Mesler and his sister, Dr. Leah Prize, in 2009. That's your look at sports. Traffic and weather is next. 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
4: Good morning. A few showers in near noon, then we'll see the skies clear. Along with those showers, a risk of a thunderstorm this morning. Get up to a high of 19 this afternoon with a bit of wind and a UV index of 4. Clear tonight, we dip to a low of 9. Tomorrow, increasing cloudiness with a high of 18, a UV of 5, and showers Saturday and a high of 14. It's 13 degrees at the Moose, lightly raining, wind east south-southeast at 8 kilometers an hour. Looking at traffic quickly here, and got lots of closures due to construction. 104th Street between 109th and 111th Avenues, and 102nd Street between 109th and 111th Aves are both closed, as is Peace River Road between 110th and 112th Ave. 105th Ave east of 90th Street, 92nd Street south of 112th Avenue, and 112th Avenue between 93rd and 100th Streets are all partially closed due to construction. Outside of town, some work going on Highway 29 starting at 8 o'clock this morning. They're washing bridges, so where crews are working, it's down to single-lane alternating traffic. Also starting at 8 a.m., some utility work on the Alaska Highway between the Mile 80 Frontage and Aiken Creek Road. It'll also be down to single-lane alternating traffic. If you see something else going on, you can call or text us on the Fort City Chrysler line, 787-2222.
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0: It's the Pizza Hut celebration line. Call in your birthday, anniversary, or just say thanks, and you could win a $25 gift card to Pizza Hut.
1: But you can only win the gift card if you text or call 787-2222. That's kind of how it works. Luckily, we already have some people that have sent in some birthday wishes. Tell us all about them.

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0: Celebrity birthdays, listen, it can't be a great day every day. Not all the most famous people seem to be born on the same day, but that's okay. We still have some. Russell Brand, it's his birthday today. He's a comedic actor known for being in Forgetting Sarah Marshall, Get Him to Greek, Despicable Me 2, Bedtime Stories, Penelope. He's kind of that British guy with the long hair. Usually his characters are kind of drunk. He's turning 51 today. He's great. You've seen him in a bunch of stuff, even if you don't recognize the name. Keith David, it's his birthday today. He's turning 70. He's a voice actor. He did roles such as Jackie Robinson, Unforgivable Blackness, The Rise and Fall of Jack Johnson, and The War. And he also had a role as the titular character on the Oprah Winfrey Network hit drama Greenleaf. I didn't know Oprah Winfrey had a whole network.
1: I think he was in a season of Community, too.
0: There you go.
1: Yeah.
0: Nice. It's also Noah Wyle's birthday today. He's best known as Dr. John Carter on the popular TV series ER. He's turning 55 today.
1: He stars in The Pitt now.
0: There you go. Bradley Walsh, it's his birthday today. He started on Law & Order UK, and he's probably best known for being in Doctor Who. He's turning 66 today. Do you watch any of those medical dramas, Dub?
1: No.
0: No, me neither.
1: Not my thing.
0: I'm not quite into them either.
1: I have watched an episode of The Pitt, but it was for research purposes. It's a long story. And it was very good, but not really my thing normally.
0: Sure. It's also Ona Chaplin's birthday today. She played a character in Avatar, The Way of Water. She's turning 40 years old today. But honestly, these are some of our most famous people today. The rest of these people I kind of vaguely recognize, but not so much. Maybe this is our last one. Bruce Dern, it's his birthday today.
1: Oh, yeah.
0: He is Laura Dern's father, which I guess would make sense, wouldn't it? He's turning 90 today. So happy birthday, Bruce. 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

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There. 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

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What else is gonna get you up hours before dawn? What else is gonna keep you toiling on and on and on? Man, you always have cows around. 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

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What else can cause such tension between a man and his wife? What else could ever bring all these enhancements to your life? May you always have cows around. 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What else will make you prematurely show your age? 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
3: From the energeticcity.ca newsroom, this is what's happening right now.
0: Terrace Construction is looking to extend its mining operation in Taylor by gaining approval from the district and the ALC. The proposed mining area comprises 3.67 hectares within an 18.26 hectare mine permit area, excluding an asphalt plant. Specifically, the company is applying for an extension to their gravel extraction permit until 2043, as well as permission to remove 520,000 cubic meters of aggregate for commercial use. The Hairbin Salon and Barbershop has donated $3,200 to the Fort St. John Women's Resource Society. The funds were raised during the salon's 40th anniversary event, and the society says it is going towards a redesign of the building to prioritize accessibility at the front. The society is also fundraising by raffling off a side-by-side until June 18th. Registration is now open with the City of Fort St. John for entries into this year's Canada Day Parade. This year, the festivities will stretch across 2 days, with the city's first ever drone show taking place in the evening of June 30th, alongside food trucks and a farmer's market. For the parade, you have until June 22nd to register your float or car online with the city. For all the details on this story and more, you can visit energeticcity.ca. That was your news update. Let's take a look at sports. Paralympic Greg Stewart stopped by Alwyn Holland Elementary as part of the school's Classroom Champions program. Stewart is a gold medal shot put athlete, and in addition to holding virtual assemblies with the students since January, he stopped by the school in person yesterday. That's your look at sports. Traffic and weather is next. 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
5: Good morning. A few showers in near noon, then clearing sky. Along with that, a risk of a thunderstorm this morning. Windy as well, and a high of 19, a UV of 4 today. Clear sky overnight. We dip to a low of 9 degrees. Tomorrow, increasing cloudiness in the morning at a high of 18, a UV of 5, and showers and 14 degrees for Saturday. Sitting at 13 degrees and the moon still this morning. It's lightly raining. Wind south-southeast at 8 kilometers an hour. Looking at traffic, 104th and 102 streets between 109th and 111th Avs. And Peace River Road between 110th and 112th Avs are all closed for construction. 105th Ave east of 90th Street, 92 Street south of 112th Ave, and 112th Ave between 93rd and 100th Streets is partially closed due to construction. Outside of town, some work up the Alaska Highway between the Mile 80 frontage and Aitken Creek Road. It'll be down to a single lane once that starts up at 8 a.m. Also starting at 8 a.m., some bridge washing along Highway 29 today. They're basically washing every bridge along that length. They've been working for a few days on it. So where crews are working today, you'll see single lane alternating traffic. If you see something else going on, call or text us on the Fort City Chrysler line at 787-2222.
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1: Playing for $200 in co-op cash today, I believe. How exciting is that? It's all for naming this call right here.
2: What could it be?
1: Now remember, it's a real animal.
2: Yep.
1: Okay? And you need to be specific about your answer. So saying pigeon, not specific enough.
2: No.
1: But if it's the white-eyed North American pigeon, that might be specific enough. That's not what it is, but it could be.
2: Is that a real type of pigeon?
1: I just made it up.
2: Oh, okay.
1: But doesn't it sound like it could be?
2: It could be.
1: A white-eyed North American pigeon. Can you imagine a white-eyed bird? Creepy. Anyways, let's go through some of our previously incorrect guesses. Cane toad, swamp frog, cobra, common frog, yak, seagull, crawfish frog, red panda, snow leopard, ruffed grouse, gibbon, Australian magpie, silver gull bird, marbell bird, swamp frog, a bullfrog again, koala bear, wombat, tree kangaroo, seagull, sea eagle, a quokka, a rock pigeon, a hill pigeon, a wood pigeon, or a towny owl? No. Other popular guesses have been, I think loon has been popular.
2: Pigeon,
1: dove. Yeah, all incorrect. So if you think you can name this call, call or text me on the Ford City Chrysler line, okay? 787-2222 and $200 in co-op cash could be yours.
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0: 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If you can guess the animal, you win the co-op cash jackpot.
1: That's the call you're trying to name for $200 in co-op cash. Nothing on the phone line, but the text line's been blowing up.
12: Yes, it sure has. So we've got a guttural toad guest as well as an emperor penguin, red-footed booby, smoky jungle frog, and Pac-Man frog. All incorrect. Didn't know boobies could be red.
1: I also saw we got a text about semi broken down on the North Taylor Hill, yeah. And I was like, that's a weirdly specific guess, and it's not an animal.
12: It's the sound of semi broken down on the North Taylor Hill.
1: I don't know.
12: That's great.
1: I mean, I guess maybe that's what a broken down semi sounds like. Anyways, the center lane's open, southbound is unaffected. This is, whoa, I just played the call. For $200, this is the call. If you think you know what it is, text or call us on the Ford City Chrysler line, 787-2222. You have until the end of High Valley, whatever it takes.

tracing shapes in heaven with your hand. And if your life is clover field of flowers,

0: guesses for Name That Call. Nothing on the phone line today, but the text line, seriously, has been busy. It's awesome. I love it. Tell us all about it.
1: Lots of frogs. We got a pickerel frog, a gopher frog, a kookaburra, northern flicker woodpecker, and Roger says, is it Emma shivering violently at minus 40 in a stiff wind? No.
0: But it could be. My teeth have been known to chatter.
1: Yeah. You're from Edmonton. You can handle this.
0: It's true. Well, no one guessed it today, which means next time we play, it will be for $210 in co-op cash, but we're not playing tomorrow.
1: Sorry, I meant you're from Devon, which is just outside of Edmonton.
0: It's the
1: my mistake.
0: Same, it's okay.
1: I just want to make sure.
0: To all the other
1: you're
0: Devon.
1: Not from Edmonton, you're from Devon.
0: Devonians here in Devonians. Fort St. John. We know each other. Don't even worry.
1: The three of you.
0: Yeah, it's a vibe. Most people, when I say, oh, I'm from Devon, Alberta, they go, I've driven through there. I've gotten gas. Well, no one got it. So $210 in co-op cash on Monday because we will not be playing tomorrow. Yep. We're going to be live at Safeway for the Radiothon from 6 a.m. until 6 p.m. So we cannot play the game, but we'll see you Monday. So make sure you spend this whole, you get 3 days to really think about it and do your homework. We'll see you then.
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0: gonna prop up by the lake. 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
1: A resident from the Lower Mainland has pled guilty to illegally killing a moose while hunting south of Fort Nelson. The man committed two violations under the Wildlife Act in September of 2022, hunting a moose outside open season and failing to complete the required kill report in October. As part of his sentence, he will pay a fine of $6,998 to the Habitat Conservation Trust Foundation, as well as have all wildlife parts seized by the Crown and a three-year hunting ban. A screening of a documentary about the history of Treaty 8 will be in Fort St. John later this month. The film, Spirit of Treaty 8, will have two showings on Sunday, June 21st, at the North Peace Cultural Center. In between the free community screenings, there will be a barbecue at the Green Space on 100th Avenue and 100th Street, courtesy of R360 Environmental Solutions. Members of local governments and the Union of BC Municipalities First Nations members are invited to attend a virtual information session on planning to strengthen the provincial economy. Brittany Anderson, Minister of State for Local Governments and Rural Communities, and Ravi Kallan, Minister of Jobs and Economic Growth, will host a Look West information session on Monday, June 8th. Look West is a plan to deliver major projects and create good jobs while strengthening BC and Canada's economic security amid economic threats. For all the details on this story and more, you can visit energeticcity.ca. That was your news update. Let's take a look at sports. While Greg Stewart captured Paralympic gold in shot put, his toughest task this week was engaging with elementary school students. The two-time Paralympic gold medalist and current world champion visited Alwyn Holland Elementary School on Wednesday and said he was overwhelmed by the experience. Stewart was there participating in a year-end celebration of the Classroom Champions Program, the initiative started by the U.S. bobsledder Steve Mesler and his sister, Dr. Leah Praise, in 2009. That's your look at sports. Traffic and weather is next. Brought to you by FSJ Return It.
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5: Good morning. Looking at your weather for today, a few showers ending near noon, then clearing sky. Risk of a thunderstorm along with those showers this morning. We're going to get to a high of 19 degrees. Wind southwest 30, gusting to 50, and a UV of 4. Clear sky overnight. We dip to 9 degrees. Tomorrow, increasing cloudiness in the morning, a high of 18, a UV of 5, and showers at 14 degrees on Saturday. 13 degrees at the Moose right now. It is lightly raining. Wind out of the south at 9 kilometers an hour. In traffic, 104th and 102nd Streets between 109th and 111th Aves, and Peace River Road between 110th and 112th Aves are fully closed for construction. 105th Ave east of 90th Street, 92nd Street south of 112th Ave, and 112th Ave between 93rd and 100th Streets are partially closed. We heard about 20 minutes ago that on the Alaska Highway, there's a B-train semi broken down on the North Taylor Hill heading northbound. According to this person, the center lane and southbound is unaffected, so watch out for that. Also on the Alaska Highway, north of town, though, between Mile 80 Frontage and Aitken Creek Road, Utility work has it down to single lane alternating traffic. That has just started up for the day, as has some bridge washing on Highway 29 today. It'll be down to a single lane where crews are working. If you see something else going on, call or text me on the Fort City Chrysler line at 787-2222.
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0: The king is here.
1: That he is. How are you doing on this? It's not quite beautiful out. This mid-Thursday.
0: Neutral.
2: Mid-Thursday. It's not that nice out. It is a little bit chilly out this morning.
0: Mediocre Thursday.
2: It's chilly, but I'm good because I'll get warmed up at BK here shortly.
0: I was going to say, there is nothing mediocre about Burger King. And even though Whopper Wednesday ended at midnight kind of this morning, you've always got some deals going on. It seems like every day of the week now, which is awesome. What's happening today, King?
2: You're right, Dub. 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You can get the King Meal Deal. 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I mean, you don't need to spend a lot to eat like a king at Burger King.
1: There you go.
0: Awfully well said.
1: Yeah, I like that. Well, if you want to spend even less than not a lot, aka nothing, you could call me right now, 787-2222. If you beat the king in some trivia, you're going to get a free meal from BK. Mm-hmm. And if you don't beat him, that's okay, because the king wants everyone to walk away as a winner. You're going to get a free beverage coupon, which you can use for a variety of beverages, from the frozen Cokes to the lemonades to just a bottle of water, if that's what you're feeling. But you got to call me, 787-2222 on the Fort City Chrysler line to try your luck.
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0: The king is here.
1: The king is here, and we have Caden on the line. How you doing, Caden?
2: Good.
1: Caden, how old are you?
2: 10.
1: 10. Okay, we've had some pretty serious competition from 10-year-olds, so are you feeling ready, Caden?
2: Yeah.
1: Okay.
3: All right, well, Caden, good luck to you. Here is your first question. In the game of croquet, I don't know if you've ever played croquet, but in the game of croquet, how many hoops are used? Is it 6, 10, or 14?
2: I'm going to go 6.
3: 6, okay. King, how many hoops are used in a game of croquet? 6, 10, or 14?
4: Oh, Dove, it's been a long time since I set one up. My first thought before you said the answers was 9, so I'm going to have to say 10.
3: All right, well, the correct answer is apparently 6, so winner, Caden.
4: Nice.
3: Did I hear boom? King, did you boo? Oh, okay. I was like, did you boo a 10-year-old on this?
1: King's just heckling kids now.
4: Good job, Caden. You deserve it.
3: All right, Caden, hold the line for a second. We just need a little info, but you've won yourself a BK meal. Congrats. Thanks for everyone for playing, and have a great Thursday.
4: Have a great Thursday.
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0: Terrace Construction is looking to extend its mining operation in Taylor by gaining approval from the district and the ALC. The proposed mining area comprises 3.67 hectares with an 18.26 hectare mine permit area, excluding an asphalt plant. Specifically, the company is applying for an extension to their gravel extraction permit until 2043, as well as permission to remove 520,000 cubic meters of aggregate for commercial use. The Hairbin Salon and Barbershop has donated $3,200 to the Fort St. John Women's Resource Society. The funds were raised during the salon's 40th anniversary event, and the society says it is going towards a redesign of the building to prioritize accessibility at the front. The society is also fundraising by raffling off a side-by-side until June 18th. Registration is now open with the City of Fort St. John for entries into this year's Canada Day Parade. This year, the festivities will stretch across 2 days, with the city's first ever drone show taking place in the evening of June 30th, alongside food trucks and a farmer's market. For the parade, you have until June 22nd to register your float or car online with the city. For all the details on this story and more, you can visit energeticcity.ca. That was your news update. Let's take a look at sports. Paralympic Greg Stewart stopped by Alwyn Holland Elementary as part of the school's Classroom Champions program. Stewart is a gold medal shot put athlete, and in addition to holding virtual assemblies with the students since January, he was able to stop by the school in person yesterday. That's your look at sports. Traffic and weather is next.
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3: Thank you, Emma. Few showers in near noon, then clearing sky today. Along with those showers, a risk of a thunderstorm. We're going to see some wind at a high of 19, a UV of 4. Clear sky tonight, a low of 9. Tomorrow, increasing cloudiness as the morning goes on. High of 18, a UV of 5. And showers Saturday in a high of 14. 14 degrees now at the Moose under mostly cloudy sky. Wind out of the south at 20 kilometers an hour. In traffic, 104th and 102nd Streets between 109th and 111th Aves, and Peace River Road between 110th and 112th Aves are closed due to ongoing construction. 105th Avenue east of 90th Street and 92nd Street south of 112th Ave are partially closed. They should be wrapping that up pretty soon, though. And 112th Avenue between 93rd and 100th Street is partially closed as well. That won't be wrapped up until late June. Outside of town, we heard about 45 minutes ago that a B-train semi was broken down on the North Taylor Hill heading northbound. This is on the Alaska Highway. The center lane and southbound were unaffected at the time. Elsewhere on the Alaska Highway, some work going on up the highway a bit at Mile 80 frontage between there and the Aiken Creek Road. You'll see single lane alternating traffic there. Looks like on the Cecil Lake Road, there's some maintenance work going on today until about noon. It's grading on the East Beaton Hill, so please slow down for crews and equipment and watch for single lane alternating traffic there. Bridge maintenance and washing going on Highway 29 between Mile 54 and Hudson's Hope today. So where crews are working, there's some single lane alternating traffic. Otherwise, if you see something else going on, call or text us on the Fort City Chrysler line at 787-2222.
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3: A new study released today by the Canadian Climate Institute suggests that Ottawa's energy deal with Alberta will do little to reduce Canada's emissions. The analysis also said that the minimal benefits from the Alberta Memorandum of Understanding are not enough to offset the prospect of increased oil production. That is mainly because of inefficiencies in the changes to Alberta's industrial carbon pricing system. Last month, Prime Minister Mark Carney and Alberta Premier Danielle Smith signed an implementation agreement on industrial carbon pricing to bring Alberta's effective carbon price to $130 per ton by 2040. The headline price in Alberta would also reach $100 per ton by 2027 before rising to $130 per ton by 2035. The difference between the effective carbon price and the headline price is the way companies accumulate credits to comply with their emission limits. The agreement also relaxed those stringency rates to effectively give industries more leniency on how much they're allowed to emit. Checking the market numbers now. Crude oil, West Texas Intermediate, down $3.02 to $92.98. Natural gas up 14 cents to $3.35 per MMBTU. Obsidian shares are up 14 cents to $17.05. ARC Resources up 4 cents to $32. And Shell ADR shares are down 4 cents to $86.73 a share.
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0: going to be a little busy for us. We got a lot going on. We got the radiothon happening at Safeway, 6 a.m. to 6 p.m.
1: Yosh.
0: And then, like, right after that at 7, it's Movies in the Park.
1: Yosh.
0: It's going to be so much fun. We are showing a cult classic. I don't know if other people call it a cult classic, but I've just started. I'm trying to set a trend. It's Indiana Jones, Raiders of the Lost Ark. Mm-hmm. It's like a movie of everyone's childhood. It's going to be so much fun. And of course, this is a free event that's happening. It is sponsored by Fort St. John Co-op and Team Snubbing. There are two big presenters to make this beautiful event free for you and your family. And it wouldn't be possible without our other supporters like Murray GM, Burger King, R360 Environmental, Jordan Keeley, CN Rail, Fort Motors, and Enbridge. Now, of course, Enbridge is famous at this event because they sponsor the free popcorn handed out by the Northern Dance Theater Society.
1: They sure do, yep. That's really it. You don't have to pay anything to come to this. You just show up, bring your canvas back chairs, bring a blanket, bring nothing. Just sit on the ground, enjoy some popcorn. If you want to bring dinner, you can bring that as well. We're really chill at these, okay?
0: Yeah.
1: And come enjoy an amazing movie that I would think even kids now will enjoy, right? It's an absolute classic. It's gonna be so much fun. What a better way to spend a Friday night as we get closer to the summer side of spring here in Fort St. John. So again, it's happening tomorrow night at 7 p.m. in Centennial Park. It's Movies in the Park, presented by the Fort St. John Co-op and Team Snubbing. We're watching Raiders of the Lost Ark.
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0: Today, there's going to be a few showers, but it should clear up around noon, and there is a risk of thunderstorm this morning. Winds gusting between 30 and 50, a high of 19 and a low of 9. Tomorrow, cloudiness in the morning with winds gusting between 20 and 40, a high of 18 and a low of 9. Saturday, you can expect showers with a high of 14, and you guessed it, a low of 9.
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0: I want to take a moment to talk about an event happening this Saturday. It's really piqued my interest. At first, I kind of brushed it off and I said, I don't know. But then I just kept thinking about it and I was like, maybe I do want to go to this. Maybe I am interested. It's the Taylor Hill Climb. It's my understanding this is an annual event. Happens every single spring. Mm-hmm. Have you ever done it, Dub?
1: No.
0: See, this feels like an event that seems like it wouldn't be that difficult, but then you get about halfway up and you just regret.
1: Oh, halfway? I'd get 20 meters up and I'd be like, I can't do this. No, thank you.
0: How many people participate in this every year? It has to be a decent amount because they have giveaways and they have a barbecue and door prizes. So I'm assuming it's a decent amount of people that come and climb this hill. How many people are running it? If you're running up the Taylor Hill, you're trying too hard, I think. But this event, it is very interesting to me. It starts at 10 a.m., so you even get to sleep in a little bit before you go, eat a breakfast before you head up the hill.
1: But not too much breakfast.
0: Yeah, it's a really fine line you're walking.
1: Yeah.
0: Now, I was thinking maybe I would bring my dog, but like, Bernese Mountain Dogs are lazy, and I am also lazy, and so I don't know if either of us would make it to the top. Mm-hmm. And like, I am on my 10,000 steps a day journey, which is going quite well, and this would probably exceed that.
1: Oh, sure. It has to be.
0: But like, if I don't make it to the top, I wouldn't want to tell anyone that I did it. Do you know what I mean?
1: So you're going to wear a disguise so no one knows it's
0: maybe.
1: You?
0: Maybe. I'll change my hair color. I'll put a disguise on the dog, too. Mm. I'll be like, is that a Bernese Mountain Dog? I'll be like, no. It's an Australian Shepherd.
1: So it's a Labradoodle, and I'm Gemma.
0: Brilliant.
1: Gemma Moose.
0: Well, if you've done the Taylor Hill Climb, or if you're going to do it, I'd love to hear your review. Is it as hard as I think it's going to be? Are there as many tryhards as I imagine there might be? 787-2222. Let me know. I would love to know. If you need more information, the District of Taylor has posted it on their website. energeticcity.ca/events will also bring you some more information. It starts at 10 a.m. They're starting at the Taylor Elementary School. And like I said, there's a barbecue, there's door prizes, there's giveaways. And all you got to do is climb the hill.
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0: 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We sound a little something like this.
1: Truck bed wide like a California cane. We could break it in if you know what I mean. Put some miles on it.
0: Or we could sound like this.
2: It's gonna be a long, hot summer. Wish you'd be together with your feet up on the dashboard now.
0: We could even sound like this.

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1: All right, welcome to Vocal for Local. I'm Dub, and joining me once again this morning, Shannon from the Northern Innovation Network. Today here talking about the Northern Angels Summit, which is finale is coming up very soon. How are you doing today, Shannon?
2: I'm doing great. I'm enjoying the smokeless spring that we've had so far.
1: Thank goodness. Hey, I've never been more happy to see the amount of rain had. So
2: exactly.
1: All right. You've been here a few times over the past month talking about the Northern Angels Summit primarily, and it's about to wrap up. Let's quickly go through what it is and then talk about kind of what stage we're coming to as it kind of comes to its end for this year.
2: We are a pitch competition, basically with a $100,000 investment up for grabs for the winning company. Mm-hmm. Innovators and technologically focused companies from not just from the North, but for the North, because what we found was that we were getting recognized across Western Canada as the tech accelerator for resource focused companies.
1: Yeah.
2: And so if there's an innovation or a technology that would benefit the North, that would be applicable to our industries up here, they're also in this competition. So for example, we've got one of the finalists that made it through this week. The cut was made for the final six, and they're from Saskatoon, but they've got an innovation in mining that would really benefit all of those mines that are being developed here in Northeast. So as an example, it's in the North and for the North. That's the scope of who's competing in this competition.
1: Gotcha. Mm-hmm. Now, you said that the kind of final cuts made, and then out of that, one kind of group is going to win kind of the whole thing. Well, how many kind of groups and kind of entrepreneurs were there that kind of before the cut?
2: Well, you know, we had upwards of 30 companies who applied to be a part of the competition. And the way we work it is that anyone who applies that wants to go through the training side of things, they're welcome. So they pay a small fee. We go through a bunch of training. And then the angel investors who we have curated, they select the top 24 of those.
1: I see, okay.
2: And the top 24 of those then competed in the competition. Mm-hmm. And so all the way along, we bring people to the table. We've got open arms. But the angels are the ones who make the cut. And so they selected the top 24. And they're the ones who, for example, made the decision that, you know, a company in Saskatoon, which applies their technology, and when their technology is going to get built here in Northern BC, that's a real key factor that they want to invest in.
1: Yeah, but I mean, as you said, even if you didn't make the 24,
2: you still learned something and got some training, right? Exactly, and so we take them through the business training on how to make your business investment ready. Mm-hmm. And so that's really the focus of this this competition is, how do you present your business so that someone who you've run up against a wall, you need cash, you need to expand, you've sort of run to the limits of your network even, and you need to expand your network to get, you know, people in industry buying into your idea. You need to go to other people, and you need to get either their cash or their person to help you get past that barrier. Yeah. And so we teach people, how do you do that? Mm-hmm. Right, a lot of people can do bootstrapping up here. You know, we got tons of guys with baling twine and duct tape and great ideas.
1: Yeah,
2: how do you take it beyond that and make it an investable business? Mm-hmm. And to do that, you have to convince people who have built businesses that you understand that world and know how to navigate it, so that they're willing to put their money in. Like realistically. All of our angel investors, they're only putting $5,000 into the pot. And, you know, like there's 25 of them. So that's now grown beyond 100,000 to 125,000. But the reality is that the person who goes through that training goes away with the knowledge about how to raise millions of dollars.
1: Yeah.
2: And that's really the value of what we do.
1: Yeah. And I mean, as you've said in the past, even you know, that one company wins the $125,000, but all the other six and even further, the 24, right, have made connections and have had networking opportunities. That doesn't mean that there isn't stuff going on after the summit or outside of the summit.
2: Or even right now during the summit.
1: Exactly. Yeah. That I also would like to invest in you, even though you're not the outright winner, right? So there's sort of lots of opportunity. I was going to ask quickly, so the final kind of pitch is happening then. What's the date for the kind of final?
2: June 26th.
1: Yeah, yeah.
2: And it's in Prince George at the convention center there. Mm-hmm. And we're probably going to have 300-400 people there who are outside of our investment group.
1: Yeah.
2: And so we've got a curated group of angels. But we have people coming to this event all from all over the north, specifically because they're looking for companies that are innovators, that are going to be the next big thing that they want to put their money into.
1: Yeah. Yeah. So it's wonderful.
2: Yeah.
1: But I was going to ask then, have these companies who are the final six, have they already done sort of pitches for the angels then?
2: That's right.
1: And this is sort of the final, you've refined it, you've honed it down to, hopefully you're nailing this on the final day to, this is the best I can do in the moment.
2: Right? At the beginning of May, we had what we called the quarterfinals. So all 24 pitched.
1: Yeah.
2: A 3-minute pitch. You know, they answered questions for 5 minutes. And then, of course, angels have access to what is called a data room, which is where we teach them to put all of their information about their company, just a Google Drive online.
1: Yeah.
2: But you put your company data in there, angels go look at it. So they're looking at the pitch, they're looking at the data on the company, and they're making a decision. So beginning of May, there was the first cut.

0: just like Moose FM is one of our sponsors, Moose Media. We're really grateful for that. But we met with the Angels, and they hashed it out. And I tell you, I was in the room last year and this year watching the Angels make the decision, and it was tough.
1: Yeah.
0: This time they were, because the quality of the companies is that much higher this year.
1: Yeah.
0: And like we had three companies from Fort St. John, and like in that top 12, and one from Dawson Creek, the three from Fort St. John didn't make it.
1: Wow.
0: But they were like, there was like back and forth, yeah. Like, are they going to get in?
1: It could have gone either way.
0: Exactly. And yeah. It was just like little nuances about who they were or what their company was or the stage it was at. And the Angels each said to me, like, next year we expect those three companies to be in the finale.
1: Yeah. Yeah. Like, to come back.
0: In other words, and this is where we have companies who come at it their first year, they're introduced to something brand new. They make huge progress,
1: yeah.
0: And but the expectation is, okay, now take that, build something, and come back next year and really wow us, mm-hmm. And not just wow us, but I mean, get yourself ready for major investment, not just minor investment, right? Mm-hmm. $100,000 in a local startup—it seems a lot to, you know, people maybe listening here on the radio, but it's small. Like what we're preparing these companies for is multi-million-dollar rounds of investment.
1: Yeah.
0: You start small, you build up. And so next year, I'm expecting all three of those to make it through.
1: Awesome.
0: Yeah.
1: Final question just about this then. Mm-hmm. So they went from a 3-minute pitch to a 10-minute pitch. Now the final six, what kind of time do they get in the
0: finale? They get 5 minutes, but in reality, there is no Q&A for them on the stage once they do their pitch. So the pitch is more for the audience coming at the convention center,
1: okay.
0: So that they can get a full idea of who they are and what they're doing. The Angels, you know, right now, each week, the Angels are meeting with those founders for at least an hour to talk about their business and to analyze the numbers and to dig into their marketing, to call their customers,
1: yeah.
0: Say like, okay, you made this claim. I'm going to talk to your customer and see whether or not it's real. Mm-hmm. And it's that type of due diligence that they're going into now to really investigate. Because again, each individual investor, it's only $5,000. But in reality, they understand that we're training them and we're also training the investors on how to do this so that when the million-dollar deals are on the table, they're doing it right.
1: Yeah, yeah. Absolutely. All right. Well, part of this this mm-hmm. too, and I think it's happening around the same time, is the Innovation Showcase.
0: That's right.
1: Tell us a bit about what that is.
0: Well, this is new this year, yeah. Dub. What we realized last year is that we needed a way to showcase all of these innovators because only six of them make it to the stage.
1: Yeah.
0: But every single one of those businesses are viable. They're great ideas, and they need to be exposed to the people in the North. And so yeah. At the finale on June 26th at the Convention Center, which you can buy tickets for on our website, northernangelsummit.ca, we're going to have trade show booths mm-hmm. in that finale. And we're going to have the top 24 companies that we're pitching.
1: Yeah.
0: And you know, obviously, only six of them are on the stage, but all of them are going to be there. And then we're also selling trade show booths. So if you're an innovator out there, you never got involved this year, you can buy a trade show booth, which comes with a ticket for the finale mm-hmm. For $450. And we're creating this environment, basically, where we're presenting to the North the idea that we at the North have ideas that are worth looking at and investing in. Mm-hmm. And they may be coming from outside like Saskatoon, but they're built for Northern BC. And I think that that's the key of, we need to begin celebrating what we have and talking about it amongst ourselves. And so it's just a new idea that we had, mm-hmm. but it's a way to bring the North together around our ideas and our innovators.
1: Wonderful.
0: Yeah.
1: All right. Well, once again, tell us about the date that everything's happening there and where we can find out more info and get tickets and all.
0: Yeah, you know, go to northernangelsummit.ca. Tickets are right there on that website. Navigate to tickets and you'll find it. The date is June 26th. It is in Prince George. There isn't any live stream for it.
1: Okay.
0: It is an in-person event because of the trade show, because of the networking. You know, there's a lot. And I tell people, if you're going to this, bring your business cards or bring however you tell people about yourself, because

0: it's going to become one of the major networking events for innovators in the northern part of the province and for investors. Mm-hmm. And so if you're an investor, if you're an innovator, this is going to become one of the go-to events of the year. If you are looking to potentially sponsor the Northern Angel Summit, we've got a lot of great companies here in Fort St. John who have become great sponsors of our event, and we couldn't do it without you guys. So all of these are ways to check out for next year what you might be involved in. And to the innovators out there, I'd say, like, there's more help for you out in this community than you may realize. Mm-hmm. The more I talk to people about the Northern Angel Summit, the more I introduce our other programs at Northern Innovation Network, people realize, oh my gosh, I thought that I had to leave for Calgary or Edmonton or Vancouver in order to get to this type of support. I didn't know you guys existed. And so talk to me, you know, give me a shout. My number is 778-683-7709. Shameless plug. Give me a call. You know, like, I want to help you. I guess that's really what I want to get across, is that I'm here to help businesses get their ideas into reality and funded and thriving and building the North, creating jobs in our communities, and enjoying the life that we have up here.
1: Absolutely.
0: Yeah.
1: All right. Once again, northernangelsummit.ca if you want to buy tickets for the summit finale and find out more about what they're doing there. Shannon, thank you so much for stopping by and chatting with me today.
0: It's always a pleasure, Dub.
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9: 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Laughs? 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It's worth it.

news, but all the other guys say, I don't want to get ahead of myself. Are you in or out, baby, I can't tell. Did I see those blue eyes giving me the green light? Tell me, girl, am I reading this right? I know it sounds like a pickup line. 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
9: Today, there's going to be a few showers, but it should clear up around noon, and there is a risk of thunderstorm this morning. Winds gusting between 30 and 50, a high of 19 and a low of 9. Tomorrow, cloudiness in the morning with winds gusting between 20 and 40, a high of 18 and a low of 9. Saturday, you can expect showers with a high of 14, and you guessed it, a low of 9.
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From the

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9: Today, there's going to be a few showers, but it should clear up around noon, and there is a risk of thunderstorm this morning. Winds gusting between 30 and 50, a high of 19 and a low of 9. Tomorrow, cloudiness in the morning with winds gusting between 20 and 40, a high of 18 and a low of 9. Saturday, you can expect showers with a high of 14, and you guessed it, a low of 9.
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0: Well, that's it for me. Thank you so much for listening. Bernard is going to be hanging out with you for the next little bit here. And then Chris Walker will take you through till home time. As for me, I'll be back tomorrow morning with Emma Foose. We will be live on location at Safeway starting at 5:30. We're going to be there till noon for the North Peace Seniors Housing Society Radiothon presented by Smith Fuel Services. Chris will take over at noon and be there till 6 for the same reason, raising money for the Housing Society. They would like to replace the roof on their building, number one, and we want to help you do it. So make sure you stop on by and bring cash and say hi to us tomorrow at Safeway. We'll have lots of other ways you can donate as well. Until then, have yourself an excellent Thursday. Take care of yourself, eh?
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Jason Aldean on Moose FM. My name's Bernard. Hang out with you for your workday until 2. And happy Thursday. Oh, yes, it is Friday Eve. We are so close to the weekend. My goodness. If you already had a long work week, you really do look forward to time away from work. Just unwind, turn off that phone, especially if you get a text from the boss on the weekend, because it's your time off and you have to enjoy it. That can wait till Monday. Here's George Canyon, Drinkin' Thinkin'. 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

That's Kenny Chesney on Moose FM, a legend in country music. Another one, Dwight Yoakam. He's going to be in Dawson Creek at the Ovintiv Event Center on June 26th. 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
7: Taking a look at your weather here in the energetic city, we are going to see a few showers and a risk of a thunderstorm today, getting up to 19 degrees. Tonight, dropping down to a low of 9 and a clear sky. Tomorrow, we're going to see those clouds roll in with a high of 18. And Saturday, showers and getting up to 14 degrees. Right now in downtown, it's 15. 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

So earlier this week, read the story from our news department at energeticcity.ca about noise complaints in Taylor with the train horns, especially at night. District Council there is looking to do a community engagement with CN about it. And it's like here in FSJ, no matter what part of town you live in, sometimes 3 a.m, you hear it, then you can't go back to sleep. It is a safety thing that they must blare that horn. At the same time, those conductors, they have to do their job. The best thing you can do, if you know someone who is a train conductor, you can tease them about it next time you see them. 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
10: Here in the energetic city today, we are going to get up to 19 degrees with a few showers and a risk of a thunderstorm. Tonight dropping down to a low of 9 and a clear sky. Tomorrow, we're going to see those clouds roll in with a high of 18 and showers on Saturday getting up to 14 degrees. Right now in downtown is 15. 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

0: It's Chris Jansen on Moose FM. My name's Bernard. So you know pets, they will change their behavior or make a distinctive sound when they're scared, they're standing their ground, or they're just throwing a tantrum. Like rabbits, by thumping their feet on the ground. So our rabbit PB is around a year old now. Every morning we would give him some breakfast, would go into his room. He would rush me by running around me. If I am a little slow at getting his food into the bowl, he would thump his feet on me, telling me that I am abusing him because I am making him wait for his food since I took an extra few seconds to feed him. That's what you get when you spoil your pet a lot.
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That's Jordan Davis on Moose FM. So there are so many reports going around that Taylor Swift and Travis Kelce, their wedding has banned anyone bringing a plus one, especially if they're not married, because of privacy and security concerns. There could also be another reason why, like Zoe Kravitz reported or some sources are saying that she is one of the guests and is currently engaged to Harry Styles from One Direction, which he used to date Taylor. And you don't want a bad ex at your big day, right? So Taylor is coming up in about 15 here on Moose.

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1: So I have a guest in the studio right now. That is Abby Landon joining me to talk about the North Peace Pride Society's Pride Walk and Festival. And how are you doing on this Thursday?
2: You know, I can't complain.
1: I'll get you to pull the mic a little closer to you.
2: Yep, I can't complain. No one would listen anyway, right?
1: Oh, hey, you know, the thing is, there's always someone listening, and we want to make sure that we get this event out. So tell me more about this year's Pride Festival and Walk.
2: Oh, absolutely. So it's happening on June 6th this year, on Saturday. Starts at 2 p.m. in Centennial Park. One of the first things we're going to be doing is walking around the block. I'm actually hosting this year, so it's bound to be a good time. After that, we have a local band that's playing. Their old name, they used to be called Money Shift, but now they're going by the name Rearview. And we have a drag queen that's performing that's come from Grand Prairie. Her name is Tiffany IBS, and I hear that she's a fairly well-known person within drag circles. We have a couple of amateur drag performers. We have a drag king and somebody that we have been calling a drag sovereign because they're non-binary. We also have a bunch of sponsors that are showing up, that are setting up their tents in the area, and they're likely going to be promoting their own businesses, but I don't believe we have any vendors this year.
1: And also, when is it happening? Like, what time does the walk start, and then the festival?
2: 2 p.m. is when the walk starts, and then as soon as we get back, usually around 2:20, 2:30 is when the actual festival starts in earnest.
1: And you know, there are always a lot of community partners that support the society and this event. Do you have anyone that you want to say thank you to?
2: The most obvious choice would be TD. They're our platinum sponsor, and they're the ones that we say is presenting the festival.

0: they often send a delegation to walk in the march with us between, we have board members that are carrying flags and a banner, and then TD, and then behind them is a 20-foot long Progress Pride flag donated by one of our silver sponsors, RBC.
1: Amazing. Lots of community sponsors. And you guys can't do it without the community partners, right?
0: Absolutely, yeah.
1: Also, this event is going to be happening 2 p.m. on Saturday. Where do you start exactly? Where can people find you before the walk starts?
0: The concrete grandstand in Centennial Park.
1: And Abby, before I let you go, do you have anything else to add about the Pride Walk and Festival, and also all the events happening this month with the North Peace Pride Society?
0: Oh, absolutely. So maybe I'll take this opportunity to thank some of our sponsors. Our gold sponsor is Northern Lights College. We have a number of silver sponsors, including Urban Systems, Shell, the BCGEU, Peace River North Teachers Association, which, fingers crossed, pretty soon I'll be part of. I just finished school to become a high school teacher, so hopefully I get to join them at some point. There's RBC. And then our rainbow sponsors include the City of Fort St. John, Beam Credit Union, the Employment Connections North Corp, Scotiabank, and Freedom Physio. So I'd just like to thank all of them for that. First Wednesday of each month, which this month was yesterday, so we just missed it, but there's going to be another one in July. We have a pizza night where we buy one large pizza for everybody to share, and we usually bring board games and or just hang out a little bit. And that takes place at Olio's Pizzeria at 6 p.m. We also have an art night at Nina and Family Services, third Tuesday of each month. That takes place at Neenan, and we basically just do arts and crafts. Two months ago, I think we did friendship bracelets. I should remember this. I was there.
1: Hey, you know what? There are so many events happening with right. You guys. Where can people find more details? Do you guys have a Facebook page?
0: We do have a Facebook page. It's called North Peace Pride Society. We also have a Discord server. I believe that's by invite. So your best bet would be to find the people that are working the tent at the festival, and they can help you get set up. And we also have an Instagram account.
1: And Abby, I want to say thank you so much for joining my show today.
0: Yeah, you bet. I should also mention that we have an email newsletter. So also at the Pride Festival, anybody can leave their name and email with the people that working at the table, and you can get a newsletter with all the information, everything I've just told you, plus everything else at the beginning of each month.
1: And that is the North Peace Pride Society's Pride Walk and Festival at Centennial Park, 2 p.m. on Saturday. And I want to say, Abby, thank you so much for joining me today.
0: You bet. Thanks for having me.

0: to.
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9: Here in the energetic city today, we are going to see some showers and a risk of a thunderstorm, getting up to 19 degrees. Tonight, dropping down to a low of 9 and a clear sky. Tomorrow, we're going to see those clouds roll in with a high of 18. And Saturday, showers and getting up to 14 degrees. Right now in downtown is 15. 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
0: 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We're turning up the heat by giving you an incredible chance to win a pair of tickets to Country Thunder, happening June 26th to 28th in Calgary. Picture yourself experiencing some of the biggest names in country music.

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0: It's the beat of FSJ, brought to you by the Fort St. John Co-op. 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
4: It's the weather brought to you by Olio's Pizzeria here in FSJ. Here in the energetic city today, we are going to see showers and a risk of a thunderstorm, getting up to 19 degrees. Tonight, dropping down to a low of 9 and a clear sky. Tomorrow, we're going to see those clouds roll in again with a high of 18 and 14 and 14 on Saturday with showers. Right now in downtown is 15 degrees. 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

That is Faith Hill on Moose FM. I'm Bernard. So last night was looking at the local Facebook groups. Someone mentioned about how bad the mosquitoes are since they're new to town. They want to know, is this the norm? And a lot of people here in FSJ, they said it's the worst they've seen. That's because we did have a winter with lots of snow. There's still a lot of standing water like Fish Creek in ditches when you drive around the area. And when there's lots of that, those eggs from the mosquitoes, they will hatch once it touches that water. And you know what? I take the abundance of moisture, having to deal with the invasion of mosquitoes, over breathing through wildfire smoke any day. Here's Southside of Sober on the Moose.

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3: From the energeticcity.ca newsroom, this is what's happening right now.
4: I'm Caitlin Coombs, and this is what you need to know this afternoon. Peace River North MLA Jordan Keeley has been charged with sexual assault by the BC Prosecution Service. The charges were laid yesterday, with the alleged offenses occurring between January 1st and September 20th of 2024. The service appointed a special prosecutor in an investigation by the North District Prince George RCMP, given the nature of the allegations and Keeley's status as an elected public official. Keeley's first appearance is on July 6th at Fort St. John Law Courts. Terrace Construction is looking to extend its mining operation in Taylor by gaining approval from the district and the ALC. The proposed mining area comprises of 3.67 hectares within an 18.26 hectare mine permit area. Specifically, the company is applying for an extension to their gravel extraction permit until 2043, as well as permission to remove 520,000 cubic meters of aggregate for commercial use. This past Monday, the district gave its approval for the extension, and final decision will now be made by the ALC. Registration is now open with the City of Fort St. John for entries into this year's Canada Day Parade. This year, the festivities will stretch across 2 days, with the city's first ever drone show taking place in the evening of June 30th, alongside food trucks and a farmers market. For the parade, you will have until June 22nd to register your float or car online with the city. For all the details on these stories and more, you can visit energeticcity.ca. That was the news update. Let's take a look at sports. Paralympic Greg Stewart stepped by Alwyn Holland Elementary as part of the school's Classroom Champions program this week. Stewart is a gold medal shot put athlete, and in addition to holding virtual assemblies with the students since January, he stopped by the school in person. And that's your look at sports. Traffic and weather is coming up next, brought to you by Community Printers.
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0: So there is maintenance work going on the highways here in the BC Peace, including the Alaska Highway north of Fort St. John, as well Highway 29. Remember, if you do see anything, you can always call or text the Fort City Chrysler line at 250-787-2222. Here in the Energetic City today, we are going to see showers with a risk of a thunderstorm with a high of 19. Tonight, dropping down to 9 degrees. And a clear sky. Tomorrow, we're going to see those clouds roll in with a high of 18 and 14 on Saturday with showers. Right now in downtown, it's 16 degrees. 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
4: Storms in northeastern Alberta have dumped between 100 and 150 millimeters of rain down, drowning out fields north of the Yellowhead Highway from Vermilion to St. Paul. This has resulted in several farmers in the area giving up on farming canola mid-seeding. Taking a look at the futures markets for this week, hard red wheat is $8.07 per bushel. Red feed wheat prices are $7.66 per bushel. Canola is $16.33 per bushel. Yellow peas are $7.73 per bushel. And feed barley is $5.22.
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0: Your weather is brought to you by Arctic Spas on 100th Street. So today in the energetic city, we are going to see showers and a risk of a thunderstorm, getting up to 19 degrees. Tonight dropping down to a low of 9 and a clear sky. Tomorrow we're going to see clouds roll in with a high of 18 and showers on Saturday getting up to 14 degrees. Right now in downtown is 16 degrees. 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

0: That's Toby Keith on your Y2K Country Hour, brought to you by Ford Motors. 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
7: 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Murray GM, Fort St. John, serving Western Canada for over 100 years.
0: So later this afternoon here in the energetic city, we are going to see some showers with the risk of a thunderstorm with a high of 19 degrees. Tonight dropping down to a low of 9 and a clear sky. Tomorrow we're going to see those clouds roll in again with a high of 18 and 14 on Saturday with showers. Right now in downtown is 16. 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
1: 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Put some miles on.
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I'm Bernard. So you know Ella Langley's other song, Choosin' Texas. It has been number one for 27 weeks on the Billboard Hot Country chart. And just any song from her, you could listen to it so many times, you won't get sick of it. Plus, she's one of those artists that don't have gimmicks, controversies, just pure talent. She's made for the title Queen of Country for the 21st century. Here's Ella, Be Her.

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That's going to be happening tomorrow at Safeway from 6 a.m. till 6 p.m., where we are going to be broadcasting live from there, raising money for the Seniors Housing Society so building number one can get a new roof. 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
6: Taking a look at your weather here in the energetic city, we are going to see some showers and a risk of a thunderstorm later today, getting up to 19 degrees, tonight dropping down to a low of 9 and a clear sky. Tomorrow, we're going to see those clouds roll in with a high of 18, and Saturday, some rain and getting up to 14. Right now in downtown is 16 degrees with Shane Yellowbird.

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13: Here in the energetic city today, we could see a thunderstorm with a high of 19 degrees. Tonight, dropping down to a low of 9 and a clear sky. Tomorrow, we're going to see those clouds roll in again, getting up to 18 degrees. And Saturday, some rain and a high of 14. Right now in downtown is 16 with Josh Ross on the Moose.

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That is Cody Johnson on Moose FM. My name is Bernard. So you know there's a term called fashion victim. What is it? It's that when you go shopping, you see this shirt, skirt, pants, shoes. At first you're like, oh my goodness, it looks so good there. And then when you bring it home, a few weeks later, you're like, that was not a good idea at all. So a survey found over half of us would become a victim of fashion, especially when it comes to shoes. 56% would see shoes at a store, not think about it, take it home, then find it very uncomfortable to wear because they weren't built for comfort, only for looks. And it will end up just collecting dust in a closet. They also found an average of $279 wasted because of that. That much? I guess it's not just your feet getting ahead, your wallet too.

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1: Oh, what a day, what a time, what a Thursday. Unfortunately, it's another one of those days where I've woken up and gone, oh, well, thank heavens, it's a Friday, and that's, well, we're not quite there, right? But there are some things to look forward to tonight and tomorrow. I'll give you an example. And it's great for the kids as well because, A, they get to stay up late, and, B, you're going to get a heck of a show. There's going to be northern lights in the sky tonight and a little more tomorrow. They will be much stronger tonight to a point where folks down in the northern United States are going to be able to see them. So you could tell they're going to be really good here. Now, what time? Of course, it's going to start a little bit later. We're looking at like 10:30 to 12 p.m. with a max just after midnight. These are going to be big bursts. So you're going to see the sky glow, and then it's going to settle down for a minute. It's going to glow again. It's going to settle down for a minute. So kids, if you're out there, you're driving around your parents' vehicles, you get to stay up late tonight. Uncle Chris said so.
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0: You see, Mudfest 2026 is getting closer by the minute. 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
9: In your Moose FM weather throughout the rest of your day, showers with a small risk of thunderstorms. That should be clearing up a little later on, just mainly cloudy after that. Winds gusting to 50 and a high of 19 today. Tonight, things going to clear up. Winds still gusting to 50. We'll see a low of 9 overnight tonight. Cloudy tomorrow with winds gusting to 40, a high of 18. And then on Saturday, expect some showers with a high of 14 degrees.
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some Tracy Bird for you here on your Thursday afternoon. Hey, my name is Chris Walker. Hope that you're doing well. Why don't I give you your first chance to qualify to be a winner today? Because don't forget, it's a bit of a short week here on the show because we're going to be out and about for the North Peace Seniors Housing Society Radiothon tomorrow, which means we can't play this, which means I've got to pick a winner today. So today's your last chance to get in for Reverse That Song. It's brought to you by the Great Canadian Oil Change. Here's how to play. I got this clip. It is reversed. And all you got to do is tell me the name of the song through 787-2222. Here's your clip of the day.

0: I've done my best. I like to think that this one's a little easier than yesterday. 787-2222.
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6: Moose FM weather throughout the rest of your day today. Oh, showers here and there and in between, with winds gusting to 50, a high of 19 degrees today. Tonight, clear again, winds gusting to 50 and a low of 9. For tomorrow, cloudy, winds gusting to 40, a high of 18. Then on Saturday, the occasional shower and high of 14 degrees. Hey, we're playing Reverse That Song. It is brought to you by the Great Canadian Oil Change. And here is your clip of the day.

What are you thinking? What is the name of that little big town song? I'm going to give you less than 3 minutes. You got until the end. Gord Bamford, here's a drink along song on 100.1 Moose FM. 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

Corey Bamford with a drink along song here on 100.1 Moose FM. Hey, Chris Walker with you. I got a question for you. Do you know what this song is?

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I told you it was Little Big Town. I played it a couple times for you. And 3, 2, 1. Here's what it was supposed to sound like.

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Again, I will be pulling a winner sometime the next, say, 10, 15 minutes. And your next chance to be a winner with Moose FM is coming up in less than 20. So keep those phones close. Make sure you join us for the radiothon tomorrow. 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We'll be right outside of Safeway. 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
0: We could even sound like this.

Jordan Davis, turn this truck around on 100.1 Moose FM. Your next chance to be a winner with me this afternoon is coming up in exactly 3 minutes, right after High Valley. So stick around. It's a lot easier than you think. Here's Whatever It Takes. Take.

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1: Well, there is always something going on at Chances Fort St. John. For instance, this evening, Thursday, they do have a poker tournament. No limit, play within it and all that fun stuff. But they have more than that. Coming up at 4 p.m. today, the Toronto Blue Jays looking to keep from being swept by the Atlanta Braves, which, but as long as there's a Canadian team on the screen, it's 2-for-1 wings. So maybe head on over, you grab yourself some wings, take part in a poker tournament, evening's packed. And then if baseball's not your thing, don't worry. They do have the Stanley Cup Finals as well. Vegas Golden Knights versus the Carolina Hurricanes. And let me tell you, I've got a funny feeling Carolina's going to come out swinging tonight. So if you want to see Vegas take a beatdown, Chances is the place to be. And again, that game at 5 p.m. They'll be able to show both because they have 24 feet of screen, all mixed with that surround sound table service and some of the best food in Fort St. John. Coming up this Saturday, karaoke. Back to Tuesday bingos on Tuesday. And that's not including the table games, the bingo, and all of the different machines, including their sports book that you can put money on different games. I'd go for Carolina if I were you. Again, know your limit, play within it, but I got to give you a key word, one that you could text, not call, text only to 787-2222. I want your first name, I want your last name, and one other word, game. Because whether you're there to watch a good old hockey game or a baseball game, yeah, that works. They got something for you.
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1: Do you have any kind of retirement plans, savings, RRSPs, you know, that type of thing? I am nowhere near responsible enough to even be close. I figure by the time I'm able to retire from radio, I'll be somewhere around 162 years old. So the chances of me, slim to none. But this guy doesn't seem to quit. He's a money printing machine. Garth Brooks has recently said he's considering selling his entire music catalog. Now, he'd be one of many. Rod Stewart, the Rolling Stones, I think, have done it. The Prince catalog, the Michael Jackson catalog. All of these different catalogs have sold. And most recently, Jason Aldean has sold most of his back catalog for like $250 million. That's pretty good payment, especially for Jason Aldean. Garth Brooks worth a little bit more. What do you think? How much would his catalog be worth? Millions? Hundreds of millions? You think he'd get into the billions? Well, the latest offer on the table for him, the one that he's considering, is $2 billion. I'm going to say that again. That's billion with a B. $2 billion, and he's considering it? Do you know the things I would do for $2 billion? Garth, what are you doing? Go hang out on a beach somewhere.
2: Blaming all on my roots. I showed up in boots and ruined your blind tie affair.

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7: In your Moose FM weather throughout the rest of your day, showers with a small risk of thunderstorms. That should be clearing up a little later on, just mainly cloudy after that. Winds gusting to 50 and a high of 19 today. Tonight, things going to clear up. Winds still gusting to 50. We'll see a low of 9 overnight tonight. Cloudy tomorrow with winds gusting to 40, a high of 18. And then on Saturday, expect some showers with a high of 14 degrees.
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1: I like doing this early in the month, and honestly, I'm shocked it's taken me until the 4th to do this. But I was looking at your long-term forecast for the rest of this month and beyond. What does your summer look like? Is it going to be super rainy? Or is it going to be smoky again? God, I hope it's not smoky. Well, I've dug through Environment Canada. I've dug through the Weather Network. And

dug through the old Farmer's Almanac. Because those farmers know what's up. And they all pretty much say the same thing. So let's go through this. Summer forecast for 2026 here in Fort St. John, above normal temperatures. It's a good start, as long as we don't, you know, dry out. So the question is, what about precipitation? Well, to go with the above normal temperatures, below normal precipitation. Hot and dry. Is that good? Is that bad? Like I say, if we can say fire safe, we're going to be in for a heck of a summer. If we can't, tinderbox. So be safe out there. Have fun camping. Do all the things you need to. Here's T-Bay on the Moose.

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0: 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We're turning up the heat by giving you an incredible chance to win a pair of tickets to Country Thunder, happening June 26th to 28th in Calgary. Picture yourself experiencing some of the biggest names in country music. Put some

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4: In your Moose FM weather throughout the rest of your day, showers with a small risk of thunderstorms. That should be clearing up a little later on, just mainly cloudy after that. Winds gusting to 50 and a high of 19 today. Tonight, things going to clear up. Winds still gusting to 50. We'll see a low of 9 overnight tonight. Cloudy tomorrow with winds gusting to 40, a high of 18. And then on Saturday, expect some showers with a high of 14 degrees.
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Josh Ross is my first taste gone on 100.1 Moose FM. My name is Chris Walker. Thanks so much for hanging out with me on this beautiful Thursday afternoon. I want you to do me a favor. I want you to stick around because coming up at the top of the hour, new sports, traffic, weather, even a top four flashback, and another opportunity for you to win your way into Country Thunder 2026. But first, I got my shit.

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0: 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This is what's happening right now.
1: I'm Caitlin Coombs, and this is what you need to know this afternoon. Peace River North MLA Jordan Keeley has been charged with sexual assault by the BC Prosecution Services. The charges were laid yesterday, with the alleged offences occurring between January 1st and September 20th, 2024. The service appointed a special prosecutor in an investigation by the North District Prince George RCMP, given the nature of the allegations and Keeley's status as an elected public official. His first appearance in court is on July 6th at Fort St. John Law Courts. RCMP have confirmed a lockout procedure was initiated earlier today at the Chalo School in Fort Nelson First Nation. This means the school's doors were locked from the inside to the public while classes continued. The hold and secure procedure was later lifted just before 2 p.m. According to RCMP, there are no ongoing concerns. The District of Taylor has reported more than $16,000 in savings after installing a water treatment system at its district ice center. Last summer, Taylor installed a real ice system to improve ice quality by removing air bubbles and impurities from the water used to surface the rink. According to staff at a recent meeting, the district saved 60,000 kilowatt hours in electricity and 450 gigajoules of piped LNG in 2025-26 compared to 2024-25. The tech and installation cost the district just over $41,500. For all the details on these stories and more, you can visit energeticcity.ca. That was a news update. Let's take a look at sports. Gold panning is coming back to Taylor this summer with the 54th World Invitational Gold Panning Championships. The weekend long event runs from July 31st to August 2nd and will feature child-friendly activities alongside a variety of competitive gold panning classes ranging from amateur to professional. And that's your look at sports. Traffic and weather is coming up next, brought to you by Home Hardware.
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3: All right, take a look at what's happening out there according to Drive BC. Not a whole lot that I could see that could be messing with your drive home. Although I will say earlier I saw that there was going to be some bridge maintenance and cleaning just outside of Dawson Creek. And every time I looked, it would tell me that it's essentially the access road that goes around Dawson. So if you're headed that way, you could see some delays. Outside of that, 787-2222 if you see anything. When it comes to your weather throughout the rest of your evening, well, partly cloudy with a small chance of showers early. Things are going to clear up a little later. Winds will be gusting to 50, and we'll see a low of 9 degrees overnight tonight. Tomorrow's going to be mainly cloudy with winds gusting to 40, a high of 18, and then expect some showers on Saturday with a high of 15. 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
3: Well, today we're flashback to 1990 in a top 10 that includes the likes of Eddie Rabbit, Garth Brooks, Dan Seals, Randy Travis, Travis Tritt, all the Travises. We're not starting there, though. We're going to start with Keith Whitley. Here's a song called I'm Over You, number 4 in your Top 4 Flashback to 1990.

0: Soccer with Walking Shoes here on your top four flashback as we continue to flashback to 1990. We got your top two coming up right after this.
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9: In your Moose FM weather throughout the rest of your day, showers with a small risk of thunderstorms. That should be clearing up a little later on, just mainly cloudy after that. Winds gusting to 50 and a high of 19 today. Tonight, things going to clear up. Winds still gusting to 50. We'll see a low of 9 overnight tonight. Cloudy tomorrow with winds gusting to 40, a high of 18. And then on Saturday, expect some showers with a high of 14 degrees.
0: Moose.

0: George Strait for you here on your Thursday afternoon. And a couple of things to remind you of. First off, coming up at the top of the hour, I'm going to play whatever you want to hear. So you might want to start sending in those requests. We've been busy the past couple of days. And second, I want to give you a chance to win your way into Country Thunder 2026. 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We're going to be giving away tickets to, well, Country Thunder, Big Valley Jamboree, Boots and Hearts West, a brand new festival that's going to come up at the end of August, and even Energetic County Fair. How do you win? Well, like this.
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12: In your Moose FM weather throughout the rest of your day, showers with a small risk of thunderstorms. That should be clearing up a little later on, just mainly cloudy after that. Winds gusting to 50 and a high of 19 today. Tonight, things going to clear up. Winds still gusting to 50. We'll see a low of 9 overnight tonight. Cloudy tomorrow with winds gusting to 40. A high of

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